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7: The River Blackwater, or to give it its original name, Our Moon in Asia, rises in the mountains of Slieve Lucre on the Cork-Kerry border, and it enters the sea at Yall. Our trip leaves from the pontoon near the Keys Bar and sails past Ryan Crew, where the Knights Templar had their preceptory under Raymond Le Gros in the 12th century. We also see the ruins of Temple Michael and Malena Abbey, and the magnificent Ballinatray House, which is Yall's answer to Downton Abbey. To book this trip on May Vogue, please call Tony on 087-988-9076.

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0: River Blackwater, or to give it its original name, Our Mourna Nation, rises in the mountains of Slieve Lucra on the Cork-Kerry border, and it enters the sea at Youghal. Our trip leaves from the pontoon near the Keys Bar and sails past Ryan Crew, where the Knights Templar had their preceptory under Raymond Le Gros in the 12th century. We also see the ruins of Temple Michael and Malana Abbey, and the magnificent Ballinatray House, which is Youghal's answer to Downton Abbey. To book this trip on May Vogue, please call Tony on 087-988-9076.
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6: 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Episode 26 of the show features Dungarvan-based singer-songwriter Stephen Kirby. He will be talking about the musicians that have inspired him, his journey as a songwriter, and much more. He'll also be performing some of his music live in the studio. See you there.
0: COY

rumors spreading round in that Texas town about the shack outside the game. 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Come on.

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Good morning, good afternoon, good evening, wherever you are, wherever this finds you. You're listening to The Punching Pastor on Cry 104 FM. Faith with a bit of grit, grace with dust on its boots, and the gospel spoken from the streets, not just the stained glass windows. This is Iron and Incense. This is where we bring the wounds, the questions, the rough edges, the broken past, and the stubborn hope that refuses to die. And today's show is called Mary of the Dusty Knees. It's the month of May, and we honour Mary, the Mother of Christ, during this month. And this one is personal. It's about myself, a Catholic boy, growing up in Donegal town in the northwest of Ireland. It's about Mary. It's about wounds. It's about the hidden places in Irish Catholic history that still ache. It's about coming from a Magdalen laundry in Belfast. It's about the shame that was never mine to carry. It's about grace. And it's about one small house in Ephesus where tradition says Mary, the mother of Jesus, may have spent her final years. I went there, but I didn't go to look for anything sacred. But sometimes the sacred finds you. Sometimes grace waits for you in a place that you didn't plan to visit. Sometimes God doesn't shout. Sometimes he just lets your knees hit the floor. And there in the dust, something breaks open. Not to destroy you, but to heal you. So this morning,

parts, the angry parts, the confused parts, the parts of our story that still carry shame, silence and questions. Lord, you were born of Mary. You entered the world through the courage of a young woman who said yes to God without knowing the full road ahead. You knew poverty. You knew exile. You knew rejection. You knew the weight of human sorrow, and Mary knew it too. She carried you in her womb. She held you in her arms. She searched for you when you were missing. She watched you suffer. She stood at the foot of the cross. So Lord, teach us today that holiness is not about pretending we are not wounded. Teach us that faith is not about the absence of fear. Teach us that grace does not erase our story but redeems it. For everyone listening today who carries a painful beginning, speak mercy over them. For every person who is inheriting shame, break its power. For every woman who is hidden, judged, or used or forgotten, Lord, restore honour. For every child who came from silence, speak identity. For every heart that has wrestled with the beauty and the brokenness of our tradition, give wisdom, courage and healing. Mother Mary, we ask you to pray for us. Jesus, heal us. Holy Spirit, breathe in us. Let gratitude deal, let mercy see, and let hope stand again. And we pray this in the name of the Father, and of the Son, and of the Holy Spirit, and all God's people said, Amen.

That song carries something, doesn't it? Gets you up and about in the morning. Anyway, for some people, Mary is comfort. For others, Mary is complicated. And for many of us who grew up in Catholic Ireland, Mary was everywhere. I grew up in Donegal town up in the northwest of Ireland. When you grow up in a place like that, faith is not just something you do for an hour on a Sunday. It's in the walls, it's in the holy pictures, it's in the candles, it's in the rosary beads, it's in the old woman praying quietly. It's in the statues of Mary standing in the corners of homes that carried more pain than anyone dared to speak out loud. Mary was there. The mother. The woman in blue. The quiet presence. The one people turned to when words ran out. And there's something wonderful in that. There really is. There's something powerful about a people who know where to go when life breaks them. There's something deeply moving about candles lit in silence. About rosaries held in rough hands. About mothers praying for sons and sons remembering mothers. About people kneeling before God when there's nothing else left to do. But Ireland's Catholic story is not simple. It is beautiful and it is wounded. It is incense and it is iron. It has produced saints, servants, missionaries, carers, teachers, nurses, priests, sisters, ordinary people of extraordinary faith. But it also has a hidden pain. It has also carried silence. It has also allowed the shame to sit where mercy should have been. And that is part of my story. Because my beginning was not neat. It was not polished. It was not the kind of story people used to speak about openly. You see, I came from a Magdalen laundry in Belfast. Now even saying that out loud carries weight. Because those places are not just history. They are wounds. They are part of Ireland's soul. They speak of women hidden away, mothers silenced, children marked, families fractured, systems protected, pain buried under respectability. And for a long time, Ireland did what Ireland often did. It whispered. It looked away. It brushed everything under the carpet. It dressed wounds in religious language and called silence peace. But silence is not always peace. Sometimes silence is just pain with no permission to speak. And here's the thing. When you grow up with that kind of background, even if people don't say it directly, you can feel it. You can feel the question marks. You can feel the shame. You can feel the story underneath the story. But the gospel tells me something stronger than shame. The gospel tells me that where sin abounds, grace abounds all the more. The gospel tells me that when what people hide, Christ can redeem. The gospel tells me that no beginning is too broken for God. And that is why Mary matters to me. Because Mary stands right in the middle of the contradiction. She is honoured as the mother of God, but she also reminds us that every woman who was not honoured, every mother who was not protected, every child whose beginning was wrapped in secrecy, every wound that religion failed to heal because it was too busy protecting its image. And Mary should never be used to cover shame. She should lead us into truth. Because real devotion to Mary should make us more tender towards real women, real mothers, real children, real wounded people. If that does not make us more merciful, then something has gone wrong.

there's a line from Scripture that has always stayed with me. In Luke chapter 2, Simeon speaks to Mary and says, "And a sword will pierce your own soul too." And that's not sentimental religion. That's not soft focus, holy card faith. That is real. A sword will pierce your soul. Mary's motherhood was not protected from suffering. Her yes to God did not mean an easy life. Her holiness did not spare her from grief. Sometimes we preach faith as it means everything will be smooth. But Mary teaches us something different. Mary teaches us that you can be chosen and still suffer. You can be faithful and still afraid. You can be blessed and still pierced. You can belong to God and still have your heart broken. And that matters. Because for many people listening this morning, faith has not removed their pain. Maybe you prayed and still lost someone. Maybe you believed and still got hurt. Maybe you were raised in church and still carry wounds from the very people who should have protected you. Maybe your story, like mine, has chapters connected to institutions, silence, shame, family secrets, adoption, rejection, abandonment, or questions you may never fully answer. So let me tell you the truth. You are not less loved because your beginning was complicated. You are not less worthy because people mishandled your story. You are not dirty because others projected shame onto you. You are not a mistake. You are not an embarrassment. You are not second class. You are made in the image of Almighty God. You are seen by God before anyone else had language for you. You are known. You are wanted by Him. You are loved before the paperwork, before the whispers, before the explanations, before the silence. And when I think of Mary, I think of the mother. I think of the woman who gave birth away from home. I think of the mother fleeing violence with Joseph and the child Jesus. I think of the refugee family on the road to Egypt. I think of the mother who had to keep going while carrying fear in her chest. I think of the woman who stood at Calvary watching the worst thing imaginable. Yet she did not run. She stayed. That is not weakness. That is ferocious love. That is holy courage. That's iron and incense. And I think Ireland needs that version of Mary. Not Mary used to keep people quiet. Not Mary used to make women small. Not Mary used as a symbol while we women are ignored. But Mary as a woman of the Magnificat. Mary who says, "He has brought down rulers from their thrones, but he's lifted up the humble." And that is not passive. That is revolutionary. That is a song of justice, a song of reversal, a song from the margins, a song from a young woman who understood that God sees the lowly, lifts the forgotten, and scatters the proud. So when I say I came from a Magdalene Andre in Belfast, I do not say it as shame. I say it as a testimony, because shame says, "Hide that." Grace says, "I was there too." Shame says, "That disqualifies you." Grace says, "That is where redemption begins." Shame says, "Keep quiet." Grace says, "Tell the truth and let mercy have the final word."

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Storms there, and Blinded by Your Grace. Welcome back to the show as we journey through this month of May. We're turning our hearts this morning towards Mary, a mother of faith, humility and quiet strength. This morning, reflect on what her life teaches us about trust, surrender and walking closely with Christ in the middle of everyday life. And I had the pleasure of going to Ephesus. And I didn't go there looking for anything sacred. I wasn't on pilgrimage. I wasn't trying to manufacture a spiritual experience. I wasn't chasing a sign. I was just there in Turkey. The heat, the dust, the ancient ruins, the old stones, the broken columns everywhere. The remains of a world that once thought it would last forever. And Ephesus is an extraordinary place. It carries history in its bones. The streets, the ruins, the memory of an empire, the early Christian story, the connection with St. John. And if you go into the Ephesus, there was a tunnel from the shops to the library. So the woman would be dropped the shops and the men would go off to the supposedly go to the library, but aren't they often they visit the local brothel at the time, and there was a foot in a stone that if your foot was could fit into that, you weren't allowed in. So a lot of history in its bones. And nearby on a hillside, there was a small stone house, and many believe it's a place where Mary spent her final years after leaving Jerusalem with the Apostle John. Mary's house. Now, whether you come to that place as a historian, a pilgrim, a skeptic, or a curious visitor, there's something about it. It's not grand. It's not theatrical. It does not try too hard. Stone walls. There's quiet air. There's a stillness about the place. When I stepped inside, something happened. Something in me gave way. Not in my head, in my body. My knees went before my mind could argue. That's important. Because sometimes the soul knows before the brain catches up. Sometimes the body remembers what the mouth has never said. Sometimes you kneel before you understand why. And I remember the feeling on the floor, the dust, the silence, the tears. And they were not dramatic tears. They were not performance. They were release. Like something inside me had been holding its breath for years. And that small house had finally exhaled. I thought of Mary. Not the statue, not the holy card, not the perfect face, Mary the mother, Mary the exile, Mary the wounded woman, Mary who knew what it was to carry a child, Mary who knew what it was to flee, Mary who knew what it was to lose, Mary who knew what it was to stand in the place of pain and not collapse. And I thought of my own story, a Catholic boy from Donegal, a beginning connected to the Magdalen Nunnery in Belfast, a life marked with questions, a faith that had wrestled, a heart that has carried gratitude carefully, almost suspiciously, as if joy might be taken away if I held it too lightly. And some of us know what that is like. We do not receive joy freely. We inspect it first. We worry about it. We wait for it to disappear. We are grateful but guarded, blessed but braced, loved but still waiting for rejection. And in that house, something shifted. I did not receive all the answers, and I didn't hear a voice from heaven. No angel appeared, there was no thunder, there was no drama, just stillness. But in that stillness, grace did something. It let me breathe. It let me stop carrying the shame that was never mine. It let me stand before Mary, not as a perfect Catholic, not as a polished religious man, not as something with everything sorted, but as a son, a wounded son, a grateful son, a son still being healed. And somehow none of it was rejected, because that was what mercy feels like. Not explanation, not denial, not pretending the past did not happen. Mercy is God saying, I know, I saw, I was there, and you are still mine. And when I stood up, my knees were dusty. That matters too, because real prayer leaves marks. Real prayer does not make you float. Sometimes it puts dust on your knees and strengthens your spine. I walked into that house carrying history. I walked out carrying mercy. And that is why I say, in that small house in Ephesus, gratitude learned to kneel. And then to stand again, steadier than before. Ooh.

So this is where the iron and incense comes in, because faith has to be both. If it is only incense, it can become vague, soft, pretty detached from real life. If it is only iron, it can become hard, angry, brutal, unable to weep. But real Catholic faith is both. It's got iron and it's got incense. The iron of truth, the incense of prayer. The iron of justice, the incense of mercy. The iron that names sin, the incense that asks for healing. The iron that says what happened in those institutions was wrong. The incense that says, Lord, have mercy on us all. The iron that refuses to hide, the incense that refuses to hate. That is the road I want to walk, because I do not want the faith that lies. I do not want a faith that sanitizes history. I do not want a faith that says, don't talk about that, it makes people feel uncomfortable. Because the gospel is not afraid of wounds. The risen Christ still had his wounds. Think about that. After the resurrection, Jesus did not come back airbrushed. He came back with scars. Thomas touched those wounds. The wounds became witness. And that is Christian hope. Not that nothing bad has ever happened, but that even what happened does not get the final word. The final word belongs to Jesus Christ. And maybe that is what Mary's house in Ephesus gave me. Not an escape from the wound, but a different way of carrying it. Not shame, testimony. Not bitterness, truth. Not fear, gratitude. Not collapse, kneeling. And then standing. Somebody listening this morning needs to hear that. Your story may have pain in it, but your pain is not your name. Your beginning may be complicated, but your beginning is not your destiny. Your family story may be fractured, but you are not beyond blessing. Your faith may be bruised, but bruised faith is still faith. A candle with a weak flame is still a candle. A prayer whispered through clenched teeth is still a prayer. A person kneeling in tears is still being held by God. So do not despise those dusty knee moments. Do not despise the places where you break open. Do not despise the tears that come without warning. Sometimes that is not weakness. Sometimes that is the soul finally telling the truth. Sometimes that is grace entering through the crack. So here's the word for today. You do not have to polish your wound before bringing it to God. Bring it raw. Bring it honest. Bring it angry if you must. Bring it confused. Bring it with questions. But bring it. Because Christ is not afraid of your story. He is not scandalized by your tears, and grace is not intimidated by your past.

Now, here's the call to action. This week, I want you to do three simple things. First, name one piece of shame you've been carrying that was never yours to carry. You do not have to tell the whole world, but name it before God. Write it down. Speak it in prayer. Say, Lord, this happened. This hurt. This marked me, but does not own me. Second, light a candle or sit quietly for 5 minutes. Not performance, no fancy words, just sit before God. And if Mary helps you pray, ask her to pray with you and for you. Say, pray for me as I bring this wound to Jesus. Not because Mary replaces Jesus, she never does. Mary always points us to him. At Cana, her words were, do whatever he tells you. She brings us to Christ. Third, turn gratitude into an act. Message someone. Forgive someone if you are ready. Ask for help. Go to Mass. Pray the rosary. Visit someone lonely. Feed someone. Serve someone. Do something concrete. Because gratitude is not just a feeling. Gratitude becomes flesh. Gratitude cooks a meal. Gratitude makes a call. Gratitude needs in prayer. Gratitude stands in courage. And if today's show has touched something in you, do not ignore it. That tug in your spirit might be grace. That tear in your eye might be prayer. That ache in your chest might be the place where God is about to begin again. This is bad boy turned good. This is iron and incense. This is faith from the wound, not pretending wounds do not exist. And the word over you today is simple. You are not your shame. You are not your past. You are not what happened to you. You are loved. You are seen, you are still being called, and by the grace of God, you can kneel and you can stand again. So let's close our eyes and bow our heads, and let's pray.

Lord Jesus Christ, we thank you for this time. We thank you for Mary, your mother, and our mother in faith. We thank you for her courage, her tenderness, her obedience, and her strength. We thank you that she stood at the cross when others fled. We thank you that she knows the road of grief, exile, love, and surrender. Today, Lord, we pray for everyone carrying shame, especially shame connected to family history, church wounds, institutional pain, hidden beginnings, adoption, rejection, abandonment, or silence. Lord, break the lie that says we are less loved because our story is complicated. Break the lie that says our wounds disqualify us. Break the lie that says we must hide to be accepted. Jesus, you are the wounded healer. You do not despise scars, but you redeem them. Bring healing to every Magdalene wound. Bring honor to every woman who was hidden or harmed. Bring peace to every child who grew up carrying questions. Bring courage to every person who still loves the church but struggles with its failures. Make us a people of truth and mercy. Iron and incense, strong enough to name what was wrong, soft enough to receive healing. Teach our gratitude to kneel, teach our hearts to stand, and send us out this week to cook, serve, pray, love, forgive, speak truth, and carry mercy into the streets. Mary, pray for us. St. Joseph, guard us. Holy Spirit, fill us. 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And we pray this in the name of the Father, and of the Son, and of the Holy Spirit, and all God's people said amen. This has been the Punching Pastor and Cry 104 FM. Keep the faith, keep it real. Let the incense rise, let the iron sharpen. And remember, your past may explain you, but it does not own you. Until next time, God bless you.

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0: Lefty. In the name of the Father, and the Son, and of the Holy Spirit. Amen. The grace of our Lord Jesus Christ, the love of God, and the communion of the Holy Spirit be with you all. So good morning. Well, very welcome to our Mass this morning. In our Mass today, in our Gospel, we read about the healing of the blind man, the son of Bartimaeus. And in this Gospel, the crowd said to him, "Courage, he is calling you." It fits in our theme of the week, where we saw first the disciples unsure along the way, hesitating, and Jesus, people telling him courage that Jesus is calling him. So we ask God to give us that courage to reach out to him, to trust that God is there, trust that God is very close, closer than we can ever imagine. We bring to him all our need of healing, and especially those who are sick at this time, remember, especially kind of Birmingham as well. So we turn out to God with confidence. We ask that God would give us pardon and peace, that God would open us up to the healing that comes from God and take away our fear, to give us courage to truly reach out to the healing he wants us to receive. I confess to Almighty God and to you, my brothers and sisters, that I've greatly sinned in my thoughts and my words, in what I've done and what I've failed to do, through my fault, through my most grievous fault. Therefore I ask, Blessed Mary, ever Virgin, all the angels and saints, and you, my brothers and sisters, to pray for me to the Lord our God. May Almighty God have mercy on us, forgive us our sins, and bring us to everlasting life. Amen. Lord, have mercy. Christ, have mercy. Lord, have mercy. Let us pray. Grant us, O Lord, we pray, that the course of our world may be directed by your peaceful rule, that your church may rejoice untroubled in her devotion. Through our Lord Jesus Christ, your Son, who lives and reigns with you in the unity of the Holy Spirit, one God, forever and ever.
1: A reading from the first letter of St. Peter. You are newborn, and like babies, you should be hungry for nothing but milk, the spiritual honesty which will help you to grow up to salvation, now that you have tasted the goodness of the Lord. He is the living stone, rejected by men, but chosen by God and precious to him. Set yourselves close to him, so that you too, the holy priesthood that offers the spiritual sacrifices which Jesus Christ has made acceptable to God, may be living stones making a spiritual house. But you are a chosen race, a royal priesthood, a consecrated nation.

0: and pilgrims to keep yourselves free from the selfish passions that attack the soul. Always behave honorably among pagans so that they can see your good works for themselves. And when the day of reckoning comes, give thanks to God for the things which now make them denounce you as criminals. The word of the Lord.
1: Thanks.
0: Come before the Lord, singing for joy.
1: Come before the Lord, singing for joy.
0: Cry out with joy to the Lord, all the earth. Serve the Lord with gladness. Come before him, singing for joy.
1: Come before the Lord, singing for joy.
0: Know that he, the Lord, is God. He made us, we belong to him. We are his people, the sheep of his flock.
1: Come before the Lord, singing for joy.
0: Go within his gates, giving thanks. Enter his courts with songs of praise. Give thanks to him and bless his name.
1: Come before the Lord, singing for joy.
0: Indeed, how good is the Lord, eternal his merciful love. He is faithful from age to age.
1: Come before the Lord, singing for joy.
0: Gospel acclamation.

The Lord be with you. A reading from the Holy Gospel according to Mark. Glory to you, O Lord. As Jesus was leaving Jericho with his disciples and a large crowd, Bartimaeus, that is the son of Timaeus, a blind beggar, was sitting at the side of the road. When he heard that it was Jesus of Nazareth, he began to shout and say, "Son of David, Jesus, have pity on me." And many of them scolded him and told him to keep quiet, but he only shouted all the louder, "Son of David, have pity on me." Jesus stopped and said, "Call him here." So they called the blind man. "Courage," they said, "get up, he is calling you." So throwing off his cloak, he jumped up and went to Jesus. Then Jesus spoke, "What do you want me to do for you?" "Rabboni," the blind man said to him, "Master, let me see again." Jesus said to him, "Go, your faith has saved you." And immediately his sight returned, and he followed him along the road. The Gospel of the Lord. Praise to you, Lord Jesus Christ. So we turn our confidence, trusting in the God who can heal our blindness and who gives courage to our hearts to follow him. We pray for the Church, a chosen race, a royal priesthood, a holy nation, that our spiritual sacrifices may be acceptable to God through Jesus Christ. Lord, hear us. We pray that the leaders of our world may observe the good works of the followers of Christ and glorify God in their decisions to create a culture of life and a civilization built on love. Lord, hear us. That we may take the opportunity to call out to Jesus in our time of need, like Bartimaeus, asking him for the grace to see and to follow him along the way. Lord, hear us. That Jesus, who responded in compassion to the blind man, may come to the aid of all who those for whom we have promised to pray. Lord, hear us. For those who have gone before us, that they may enter the gates of God's kingdom with thanksgiving and his courts of praise. Lord, hear us. We make these in all our prayers through Christ our Lord. Amen.

Blessed are you, Lord God of all creation, for through your goodness we have received the bread we offer you, fruit of the earth and work of human hands. Become for us the bread of life.

Blessed are you, Lord God of all creation, for to your goodness we have received the wine we offer you, fruit of the vine, work of human hands, will become our spiritual drink. Pray, brothers and sisters, that my sacrifice and yours may be acceptable to God, the Almighty Father. O God, provide gifts to be offered to your name and count our oblations as signs of our desire to serve you with devotion. We ask of your mercy that what you grant as a source of merit may also help us to attain merit's rewards through Christ our Lord. The Lord be with you. Lift up your hearts. Let us give thanks to the Lord our God. It is truly right and just our duty and our salvation, always and everywhere to give you thanks, Father most holy. Through your beloved Son, Jesus Christ, your word, through whom you made all things. Whom you sent as our Saviour and Redeemer, incarnate by the Holy Spirit and born of the Virgin. Fulfilling your will and gaining for your holy people, he stretched out his hands as he endured his passion, so as to break the bonds of death and manifest the resurrection. So with the angels and saints, we declare your glory, as in one voice we acclaim. Holy, holy, holy Lord, God of hosts, heaven and earth are full of your glory. Hosanna in the highest. Blessed is he who comes in the name of the Lord. Hosanna in the highest. You're indeed holy, O Lord, the fount of all holiness. Make holy, therefore, these gifts, we pray, by sending down your Spirit upon them like the dewfall, so that they may become for us the body and blood of our Lord Jesus Christ. At the time he was betrayed and entered willingly into his passion, he took bread, giving thanks, broke it, and gave it to his disciples, saying, take this, all of you, and eat of it, for this is my body, which will be given up for you. In a similar way, when supper was ended, he took the chalice, once more giving thanks, he gave it to his disciples, saying, take this, all of you, and drink from it, for this is the chalice of my blood, the blood of the new and eternal covenant, to be poured out for you and for many for the forgiveness of sins. Do this in memory of me.

The mystery of faith. Save us, Saviour of the world, for by your cross and resurrection you set us free. Therefore, as we celebrate the memorial of his death and resurrection, we offer you, Lord, the bread of life, the chalice of salvation, giving thanks that you fell us worthy to be in your presence and minister to you. Humbly we pray that partaking of the body and blood of Christ, whom we have gathered into one by the Holy Spirit, remember, Lord, your church spread throughout the world and bring her to the fullness of charity, together with Leo, our Pope, and William, our Bishop, and all the clergy. Remember also our brothers and sisters who have fallen asleep in the hope of the resurrection, and all who have died in your mercy. Welcome them in the light of your face. Have mercy on us all, we pray, that the Blessed Virgin Mary, Mother of God, and Blessed Joseph, our spouse, to your blessed apostles and all the saints who please you throughout the ages, we may merit to be co-heirs to eternal life, and may praise and glorify you through your Son, Jesus Christ. Through him, and with him, and in him, O God, Almighty Father, in the unity of the Holy Spirit, all glory and honour is yours, forever and ever. At the Saviour's command, informed by divine teaching, we dare to say, Our Father, who art in heaven, hallowed be thy name. Thy kingdom come, thy will be done on earth as it is in heaven. Give us this day our daily bread, and forgive us our trespasses, as we forgive those who trespass against us. Lead us not into temptation, but deliver us from evil. Deliver us, Lord, we pray, from every evil. Graciously grant peace in our days, that by the help of your mercy we may be always free from sin and safe from all distress, as we await the blessed hope in the coming of our Saviour, Jesus Christ. Amen. Lord Jesus Christ, you said to your apostles, Peace I leave you, my peace I give you. Look not on our sins, but on the faith of your church, and graciously grant her peace and unity, in accordance with your will, we live and reign forever and ever. Amen. The peace of the Lord be with you always. Amen. Mercy on us. Amen.

0: Behold the Lamb of God,
1: behold him who takes away the sins of the world. Blessed are those who are called to the supper of the Lamb.
0: Lord, I am not worthy that you should enter into my roof.
1: Say the word, and the soul shall be healed.

O sacrament most holy, and sacrament divine, all praise and all things given, be every moment done. Behold, I'm with you always, even to the end of the age, says the Lord. Sacrament most holy, and sacrament divine, all praise and all things given. Let us pray, so please stand. Nourished by your saving gifts, we beseech your mercy, Lord, that by the same sacrament of which you feed us in this present age, you may make us partakers of life eternal, through Christ our Lord. Amen. The Lord be with you. May Almighty God bless you, the Father, and the Son, and the Holy Spirit. Amen. Go forth, the Mass is ended. Thanks be to God. Saint Michael, the Archangel, defend us in our conflict. We are safeguard against the weakness and snares of the devil. May God restrain him, we humbly pray, to the Prince of the Heavenly Host, by the power of God, draw Satan down to hell, and with him all the evil spirits who wander through the world, seeking the ruin of souls. Amen. Hail.

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7: 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Our trip leaves from the pontoon near the Keys Bar and sails past Ryan Crew, where the Knights Templar had their preceptory under Raymond Le Gros in the 12th century. We also see the ruins of Temple Michael and Malana Abbey and the magnificent Ballinatray House, which is Yole's answer to Downton Abbey. To book this trip on May Vogue, please call Tony on 087-988-9076.
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And before that, we had the Animals in the House of the Rising Sun. But you know, when you played the likes of those 60s music, born 60s, certainly wasn't dancing in the 60s, not like McSheen, whatever, and all that. But there's a great feel of summer music about them, like take the Drifters and all that, a real, real feel of summer music. And when you get a feel of summer music, I was listening to a documentary recently on it, and people were on about what made the best summer songs and all that, like, you know. And one of the big ones was a song called by, as a Viola Rims, was a Blister in the Sun or whatever. And all, but she has so many good summer music that we can play. And why would we be speaking about summer music? Because we've hit the June weekend. Yeah. Thursday of the June weekend. Monday is bank holiday. It's the 1st of June, lads. They call it Whit weekend. I have no idea why they call it Whit weekend and all that. But it's an Irish bank holiday weekend and it's great. It's absolutely great for those people that are not working out there and can take it nice and easy. You know, weather-wise, actually, there's no point discussing it. We're never happy. You know, if it's raining, we're talking about it. If it's sunny, we're talking about it. I'd say we're probably one of the worst countries in the world to be talking about the weather. If we don't talk about the weather, there's a lack of conversation going on in different places, whatever. But anyway, it is what it is. Right, I'm here till 12. We're giving away money after 11 and the usual bits and pieces. Right, came across a song the other day, sitting back, chilling out and taking it easy, and it was by the High Kings, and it's bordering on a bit of a true story, dancers. So have a listen and see what you think. It's about a bus journey above in Dublin, goes down the quays in Dublin. Have a listen and see what you think.

There's one part that got me about that song was that it's not that he married her afterwards or anything like that, you know what I mean? And it is the High Kings. And I don't know, it's partly probably a true story, but what they did afterwards when they met, you can make a love story, you can make a film out of that, that once a week they jump on the 77A. Not certain about Dublin, but I think that heads out towards Clondalkin and Tallaght area. And yeah, they jump on bus and meet there once a week. Ah, yeah. Romance is alive and well in the music, is it not?

Richard is sitting back, chilling out. Oh, how about Richard? You know, something like that now. Chilling out, sitting back and having a cup of Barry's tea and listening to CRY. It's a good Thursday morning, Rich. Good Thursday morning. And you wanted to hear this guy.

0: You know,
1: what are you up to for the rest of the day, lads? It doesn't seem to be that kind of a bad of a day outside. It mightn't have the glorious sunshine that we had the last couple of days, but, you know, be a good time to give old Tony a call there. Tony blowing them the harbour with the boat, Maeve Oak, heading up and down the Blackwater. A fabulous, fabulous couple of hours can be spent there. We're steeped in history. So you can call Tony on 087-988-9076. You know, and he is always busy. He's going to be busy for the weekend as well and all that. Like, you know, we should give him a buzz and get a bit of fresh air. You know, it's kind of a right mixture of air down in Bino, wouldn't it? Waterford and Cork mixed. Yeah, yeah. So if you on the way up the river, if you stay on the left-hand side, Tone, probably be a better idea. Yeah, yeah, get the Cork air on that side. Lads, Cork Airport are planning on bringing, is it 70,000 people through their airport for the weekend? 70,000. That is a lot of people. That's it. And being the bank holiday weekend, like I always say, bank holiday weekend, it used to always be a great dancing weekend. You know, I don't know if there's any dances around the place or not. Let me see if I can find out and let you know what's going on there. Big hit from 1979 from Mr. Brian Ferry, Dance Away.

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9: Stop whispering to each other, the two of you. How are we?
10: Good morning, Mas.
9: Trev, on my right, and Sean, on my left. Oh, I'm blessed to have you this morning.
11: Are you sure?
9: No, I'm not, like, for no reason, whatever, like. Sean, are you having a good morning?
10: I'm having a great morning.
9: I'm so happy to hear that.
11: He's kind of just stuck with us, really.
9: What?
11: You're kind of just stuck with us, really.
10: There's no one else.
9: Nobody else in this building.
11: The only two are on the bench.
10: Yeah.
9: No, there's nobody else in this building today.
10: We're going, who has to go? Oh, no. We're going to have to go in today.
11: We'll have to do
9: it. Even Paul was early and he's gone home.
11: He's hiding somewhere.
10: He's in no way was he coming in.
9: That wouldn't be nothing new anyway, lads. That wouldn't be nothing new. You looking forward to the weekend?
10: Ah, yeah, be good. Weather isn't supposed to be great, which is not unusual, I suppose, on a bank holiday.
11: Yeah,
10: Moby Dick Festival is on our own, so there'll be a bit of excitement. And
9: but if it stays dry, we'll be okay.
10: Oh, if it stays dry, we'll do
11: it. I think
10: it's
11: mostly overcast, you know, so it's not going to be lashing by all means, yeah. So.
9: Tell me, did you get some of the thunderstorm down here yesterday?
11: Oh, yeah.
9: I was at home.
11: Oh, we did, yeah.
9: Did you get rain with it?
11: There was a bit of a blast, all right.
10: Yeah, small bit, but not enough, lad. Not for long.
9: Say you got same as us, so we got about two minutes, 3 minutes of rain, and then it was gone.
11: Yeah.
9: But it was all out on the coast, you know, past the island or whatever and all that. Like, I'd say up around the west, and in Cork City, they just got hammered with rain and all that. Like,
10: I saw the weather warnings.
9: Like,
10: so obviously there was, like, what we got, you wouldn't call it bad. You do, yeah, you heard a few cracks of thunder and, you know, the bits, yeah. But like the way they gave weather warning, like, it was more severe than that, I'd say.
9: It's unusual when you get a thunderstorm warning for the South Coast, like,
10: yeah,
9: you
10: know, it
9: oh
10: is.
9: Oh my
10: yeah.
9: God, what's going on?
10: Especially nearly into June as well, like,
9: that's exactly,
10: you know.
9: And every dog barking out, they're not knowing what it is.
11: Oh, they're not fond of it, no.
10: No, they do not like it.
9: That's what they're not. Right, lads, money-wise, and give some money to somebody of a bank holiday weekend. We 100 quid into their pocket.
10: 100 quid, 30 quid, 20 quid, same prizes. Thanks, everyone who bought tickets in the draw. They're all in here in our little drum.
11: And that's not sound effects.
10: No,
9: that's the real drum.
10: So there we go. Good spinning.
9: I think you take a picture of that and put it up online, actually. Our drum, like, yeah. That's it.
10: Now, first one out is bought in the post office. 100 euro winners is Nuala Hannan.
9: That's good.
10: So well done.
9: Congratulations,
10: Nuala. Congratulations to Nuala. We'll close up the drum and we'll give it another spin just to be sure, as they say. No. You want to take that one, Trevor? We'll give Trevor the next one.
9: If Trevor another one there,
11: yeah. He'll get stuck here.
9: He's very official, isn't he?
10: See, you have to do it properly, Massey.
11: Oh, I tell you. Second out was 30 euro goes to JP Crotty. He bought his ticket online. So that's 30 euro to JP Crotty.
10: Well done, JP. So that's a two. And we still have 20 quid. Maybe McSheen might come over this one. We're actually going to have to video this someday.
9: I know, I'm going to have to arrange to meet him for a cup of coffee because I haven't seen him for a while.
10: We're going to have to video this someday. See Massey's reaction when we mentioned McSheen. No, hand in, Sean.
9: He doesn't need it, like.
10: We know he doesn't need it.
9: No, he doesn't need it, like.
10: Right.
9: And thank you for supporting the
10: you
9: station.
10: Won't believe it.
9: I know it's not.
10: You're right, isn't it? It was bought in Cody's. 20 euros goes to Joan Keane. So congratulations to Joan Keane.
9: 2 weeks numbers out ages ago. Don't worry about it.
10: So yeah, good spread of prize winners today bought in Cody's, the post office, and online. So... Trevor, repeat them out there for us, the winners there again, Trevor.
11: So 100 euro goes to Nuala Hannan, she bought her ticket at the post office. 30 euro goes to JP Crotty, he bought his ticket online. And 20 euro goes to Joan Keane, she bought her ticket in Cody's Butchers.
9: Do you know the way you get that 100 quid cash into your hands, whatever, and all that? I all wonder, what do people actually do with it? And I don't mean that, being sarcastic or anything like that. Do they go downtown and say... Well, I'm going in for my lunch, or what do they actually
11: You're
9: do
11: very that? Nosy, do you know that?
9: I'm actually not. I'd be kind of curious more than nothing else. I know what he's doing.
11: We get a lot of calls now.
9: No, but if you had 100 quid, like, you know, just kind of like, geez, I've got an extra 100 quid here for Thursday. Yeah. What would I do with it? I'd do something that I don't normally do. Yeah. Not one bit nose at all. Just

0: and contribute to the local economy.
1: Yes, that's
0: spin the money back around.
2: Offensive, isn't
1: it? It stays in the economy anyway. That's
2: he's very good that way.
1: And Trev, if you won it, would you take Shawnee with you?
2: Oh, sure, I'd have to. Boss man.
1: There you go.
2: my thanks, many thanks to Sean.
1: That's it. Chris text me there. Chris, tonight there's a bank holiday special on Chris Rock's show tonight. He's playing tracks by bands from countries involved in the World Cup.
0: Oh, very good.
1: That was an interesting one, isn't it?
0: Interesting one, yeah. And actually, speaking of teamed shows, I'm on Monday.
1: I was going to ask you.
0: Yeah. So we've Ben's from, where am I from? Oh, from Birmingham.
2: Birmingham.
0: Birmingham this time, yeah.
1: So everybody's going to shout at you. UB40, how many of them?
0: UB40, yeah. Correct.
1: What would be your favourite UB40 song, Sean? If you had to, just pick one straight.
0: No, the funny thing is, they didn't actually write the one that I, my favourite song from. It was a Jimmy Cliff song, Many Rivers Across.
1: Oh, Many Rivers Across, yes.
0: I also liked their earlier stuff, King.
1: Oh, yeah.
0: It was a part of a double A-sided song. Yeah,
1: Kingston Town is fabulous.
0: Kingston Town, yeah. Like, they have some brilliant stuff all the way through. Like, we've lots of bands. We've Stevie Winwood.
1: All right.
0: Who was, of course, with Traffic and Spencer Davis Group as well. The Beat, Joan Armour Trading.
1: Joan Armour Trading, Birmingham.
0: Yeah, which was born in, not Jamaica, but an island off Jamaica, but she moved to Birmingham when she was 3.
1: Oh, for God's
0: sake. So I suppose she counts that way anyway.
1: She probably, what had she, 2 big songs, Drop the Pilot
0: Drop
1: and...
0: The Pilot, Love and Affection.
1: Yeah.
0: Was her first hit. Me, Myself, I.
1: Don't know that one. Yeah. That was kind of going to be stuff that I'd be using...
0: Yeah, you wouldn't know many good songs anyway.
1: Nah. Have you not listened to my show?
0: I have.
2: You were going so well there. You were nice to each other there.
1: We were being nice to each other.
2: I know, I was actually getting scared.
1: So, did you actually like UB40?
2: No, I have to say. No, I wouldn't be. No.
1: Trevor's,
2: my parents would have listened to Mary, but
1: right, but you wouldn't have been big.
0: Trevor's more a metalhead, aren't you?
2: A bit of a metal.
1: Oh, yeah.
2: I like Chris's stuff now, Chris, your
1: nephew. That's it. Because the amount of people in the city, Cork City, they loved UB40.
2: Yeah. Really, yeah?
1: Yeah,
0: I've seen him in concert a good few times.
1: Yeah, I saw him way back. I saw him with U2 in Parky Creeve.
0: So did I.
1: Yeah, fabulous concert. They actually say it's the best concert ever.
0: Yeah.
1: That's on the Wincy Springsteen in the Rain. So I'm
0: I saw UB40 in City Hall as well, and I saw him in Dublin.
1: All right.
0: Yeah.
1: That's it again.
0: Yeah, good band, great band. Great live band as well. But yeah, that should be a good show tonight. Tonight, Chris Rocks.
1: It'll be interesting, lads. Yeah. That's it. Any sport for the weekend that you're interested in?
0: No, it's
1: going to be Cork and Limerick in the All-Ireland anyway.
0: Yeah, it's a bit of a lull now this week.
1: Yeah, that's exactly it.
0: Palace winning last night, Crystal Palace.
1: Doc won't be at all today, will he?
0: Yeah, he might turn up.
2: He might.
0: He mightn't be saying much, though, I'd say. Could be a bit...
1: I'm delighted for him, because there's another lad there, Tom Sullivan, and Donald Ballycotton, and he's a Palace supporter as well. They're kind of
0: another one of the lads I know there, Phil Hancock. He drinks outside in Farrell's. Yeah. I know Phil with a long time, long suffering Palace fan. But I was telling him the other day they were going holding a supporters club meeting there, but they couldn't find another phone box at the moment. They were going to hold it. Anyway,
1: please God, Matthew, you can't go into this anyway. This draw, not giving you the 100 quid someday.
2: Are you going to give a mention to poor old Tom Whelan after he survived? As far as after they survived.
1: Oh, yeah, I was hoping the end. He must have been happy.
2: Oh, he was stressed all week last week.
1: I'd say the last 5 minutes, now when they were 5 minutes up that day, he was stressed.
0: I was talking to me on Monday and he said, I said, sure, you were winning, they had to lose. Yeah, he said, well, if they conceded one, they could have conceded two.
1: This is it.
0: Yeah, you know, he said, with a few minutes to go, and the other game was over, so they knew West Ham had won, so they had to not lose.
1: Yeah.
0: So
1: when that happens, you're going to go like, oh, good God, what's going to happen?
0: And the West Sports have been all season. Like, it could happen.
1: Just
0: like,
1: didn't know what was
0: happening.
1: What
0: was the game there? Xavi Simmons thought he won it and they conceded in the 95th minute. So you could see his point. Yeah.
1: Right, really goes. Before I leave you, Paris Saint-Germain or Arsenal?
2: No, I can't see.
0: PSG.
2: Yeah, I can't see Arsenal beating
0: Hopefully.
2: them.
0: I saw Paddy Power up this morning. They're very good. He says it's a shame that the only European trophy that wasn't won by an English team is the Champions League this year.
1: Is that
0: obviously that Palace and Villa already?
1: I know.
0: I must say, Paddy Power, they're brilliant with some of the stuff they come up with. Like,

0: you know, the messing.
1: They're very good lads, exactly.
0: They actually, and this is true, they have a department called the Mischief Department.
1: See what they can come up with.
0: That's the crowd that does all these.
2: Oh, is it?
0: Yeah.
1: All right.
0: It's actually genuinely called the Mischief Department.
1: That's interesting.
0: And, yeah. And they come up with all these things to annoy. Like, they annoy everyone at different times, you know, no matter what team you support. They give out.
1: They actually say there's no such thing as bad publicity.
0: No, Michael O'Leary proved that for years.
1: For years. Yes. Yeah, and he's still doing it.
0: He's still doing it. So, yeah.
1: Right, give me the winners there again, Trav. And we will leave you go. That's it.
3: Oh, well, Ma, so €100 goes to Nuala Hannan. She bought her ticket at the post office. €30 goes to JP Crotty. He bought his ticket online. And €20 goes to Joan Keane. She bought her ticket at Cody's Butchers.
1: Lads, it's been a pleasure.
0: Thank you,
3: Ross.
1: I hope you have a nice weekend.
3: You too, Ben.
1: I'll be tuned in on Monday morning anyway.
0: Yep.
1: To hear
0: see what's
1: the
0: going
1: beat
0: on.
1: And whatever's going on. Yeah,
0: there's a good lot of bands from memory. It's amazing, like, when you go doing research, who. Oh, I didn't realise they were actually from Birmingham, you know, stuff like that, yeah.
1: So they're probably still partying in Birmingham after Aston Villa won.
0: Might say so, yeah.
1: That's it, yeah.
0: Like, I mean, there's 9 English teams now in, come back to it again, in Europe next season.
1: All right, yeah.
0: With Palace winning, they're in the Europa League. So there's 3 in the Europa League, 1 in the Conference and 5 in the Champions League.
1: I got one more question for you, Sean, before I leave you go. If someone came up and asked you for a price on England to win the World Cup, what would you give them?
0: About 5-1, 6-1.
2: Wow.
1: Sit down.
0: Mm-hmm.
1: We'll talk. But I certainly wouldn't take it anyway.
0: I'd take it.
1: I've been on for about 50-1 or 60-1.
0: No, nah, sure, there's certainties.
1: Okay, thank you, Sean. Goodbye, everybody. I'm not even going to say goodbye for my lads.
0: Tongue firmly back in the cheek.
1: Goodbye.
0: Thanks, boss.
3: Bye, boss.

sometimes when you're listening to when we're giving away the money there for Thursday morning, some of it might make sense. It doesn't make that much sense in our world either. But anyway, congratulations to the winners and all that. But we were going through the World Cup, and I was just chatting to Shawnee and Trev there, and they were on about, you know, about England. I thought England would be kind of a bigger price with the squad that taken over there and all that. But at the moment, in the first 10 in the betting, there's 8 European teams. So it looks like a European team is probably going to be there, thereabouts. You got Spain, who are the favourites, and France are our second favourites behind them. England are third favourites. So Spain are 9-2. France are 5-1. England are 6-1. Brazil are 6-1. Portugal are 9s. Argentina are 9s. Germany are 12s. Whatever. Do you know what's very interesting? I'm not telling anybody to have a bet, lads, or whatever, and all this. I'm talking about pennies here, or even yours, or whatever, and all that. Like, you know, if you are going to have a flutter, it's just got more of an interest than anything else. There's a bet there, I think, is Alves. He plays with Atletico Madrid. He plays with Argentina. He'd probably be starting every game. And if they get a run and whatever, and all that, he's a huge prize to be top scorer. Absolutely huge prize. So you just know there's always bits and pieces to be hanging around with. And it's a great tournament, and it's starting in 14 days' time. This day, fortnight, I think it's starting. Yeah, that's it. Like, you know. But when you look at that, and when you look at the date in front of you, it goes 28 of the 5th. Oh, by the way, Patrick Welch, happy birthday, Mr. Pat, down there. I hope you enjoy your birthday. That's it. so, like, the time... Time. It's just going so quick. That's it. Right, I haven't played this fella's song for a long time because there were supporters of that duck over in America. But the song is so good. I said, and it's in summertime. I said, I'll play it.

0: ever seen that film Sweet Home Alabama? They're probably going to relate to it and set like that to have America. Big water tank in the middle of the town or whatever, and they've lakes around. Yeah, it's a summer song. Can I find my Christmas song? Oh, I can't. I was going to play that earlier on, and I just cannot find it. Nowhere can I find it. What I did find during the week, messing around with LPs and all that, you know, everybody's got them in their attic, you know, and cupboards and whatever, and messed around with it the other day and came across a band called The Allies. Yeah, a Dublin-based band. It's coming through an Allies there now. This is called The Allies anyway, lads, and did a couple of good songs out, but anyone that I'm asking about them just can't remember who they were. Maybe it was in my own head that I thought they were absolutely brilliant. I'm going to play a song after 11:30, and it was, I think they released it back in mid-90s, about people sleeping rough on the streets of, Irish people sleeping rough on the streets of Manchester and in Dublin and all that, like, you know, that's just, you know. So it's, what's the name? I should know the name of the song, but I'm trying to get the proper name of a song. It's A Bed for the Night, and it's by The Allies, okay? I will play it after the ads for you, okay?
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0: River Blackwater, or to give it its original name, Our Moor in Asia, rises in the mountains of Slieve Lucra on the Cork-Kerry border, and it enters the sea at Youghal. Our trip leaves from the pontoon near the Keys Bar and sails past Ryan Crew, where the Knights Templar had their preceptory under Raymond Le Gros in the 12th century. We also see the ruins of Temple Michael and Malana Abbey, and the magnificent Ballinatray House, which is Youghal's answer to Downton Abbey. To book this trip on May Vogue, please call Tony on 087-988-9076.
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Doves, a three-piece called The Allies. Yeah, it's a fabulous song, lads. You know, probably relates to some people, whatever, and all that out there. Like, there's other bits and pieces on it I'll play there. I'm just throwing it in here to my CD collection, and I'll play them a small bit there again later on, whatever. That's it. Right, where are we going next? I had something interesting to say to you, and obviously it's gone out of my hand. That's it. We'll get all the pages in here and whatever and all that. Nah, I'm going to take some more music.

holiday weekend and whatever and all that. And Y'all for All has gone through a lot of trouble, yeah, to organise the Moby Dick Festival. So they should be supported, they need to be supported, and by right, lads, this is your hometown. Get out there and support them and give them all the help that you can give and all that, you know what I mean? That's it. I know there'll be people coming in from all over, you know, from the east side, from Balmacoda, Killa, you know, Mugjuniac, Y'all, not Y'all, Castle Martyr, you know, Shenigary, Laysbridge, Ballycotton, the whole lot. They'll all be coming down because it's great to have it, and it's down by the water, and it's summertime, Moby Dick Festival, and they'll be coming over the bridge. Oh yeah, they'll be coming over the bridge, definitely from Ardmore and Clashmore and Kinsale Beg and everywhere else as well, like that, all that. So like, get in early, lads. There's 3 days of it. I know every other presenter has gone through it and all that. You know what's going on and what's not going on. It's starting on Friday evening. That's starting tomorrow evening. Whatever. So it doesn't look like it's going to be too wet. That's what it don't look. And it's going to be nice and kind of cloudy. And so you can get out and whatever and all that. So come in and support Y'all for All Moby Dick Festival. Like, you know, there's everything going on there. There's just too much to let you know, because somebody else will be covering that as well later on today. And also, best of luck to Gaza. Gaza's in the Cork City Marathon on Sunday, 31st of May. Best of luck to Gary Roach from all his friends at CYMS. Gary, have a good run there. And anybody else that's running in that, lads, good luck to you. Lads, remember that this is your hometown. Get out and support them.

The sea, beautiful Yolmine Sea Lounge. Yeah, it is. It's a fabulous place. Yeah. Just get out and support it, that they put all the work into it. Moby Dick Festival for the weekend. Right, Jay, for the weekend, lads. Cork, tonight in Killer playing Black Rock in Senior Hurling League One. If you're looking for something to do tonight, lads, that's it. Always very competitive game, 7:30. Friday night in Clonmel Park, Senior Hurling League 5, it would be Middleton and Dungourney. Be another good game. And at 7:30 on Friday night, St. Edith's are playing Killa, and that's out in Pilmore, down by the beach. Down by the beach in Pilmore, huh? That's one of the only pitches that they could play there for years and years before this AstroTurf became good. It was loads of games, college games and everything down there because of a great surface down there. Well done to St. Edith's Club. Right, Saturday, Douglas are playing Killa in Senior Hurling League 7 at Saturday at 3 o'clock. Glen Rovers are playing O'Neill's at 4 o'clock in Glen Rovers Senior Hurling League 1 on Saturday. Kilbritton versus Castlemar to 4 o'clock Senior Hurling League 5 in Kilbritton. Yall v Cloyne, lads, this is above in Clawarras. It's kind of a local derby. I was only talking to one of the lads last night and they were going back to the years, 92 and whatever. 92, and that was before Yall won the intermediate, 92. He was a lad from Cloyne. And they said they had right good games against Cloyne and Yall. They were talking about the game that was coming up this weekend. But that's Yall versus Cloyne, 5 o'clock, Senior Leagues, above in Club Oris on Saturday evening. Sunday, Hadder trying to balance Skirty for 11:30. Milton are playing Kerry 2. Now, lads, if you're looking for a good game, Milton are playing Kerry 2. Oh yeah, all roses and romance and all that. Senior Hurling League 1 in Milton, 11:30 Sunday morning. Our own lads, Russell Rovers, are playing Castle Lions. Both clubs need a win there in that section. And that's in Senior Hurling League 3, and that's 11:30 on Sunday morning. 2:30 on Sunday, Killa versus Sars, Junior Hurling League 4. Yall versus Milton, East Cork Junior Hurling League 2, and that's in Yall. So you got two games in Yall lads for the weekend. You've got one. Where are you? You've got one on Saturday evening at 5, and then you got one at 2:30 on Sunday. Dungourney are playing Ahada in Junior Hurling League 3, and Milton are playing Cloyne in Junior Hurling League 1, and that's Parks out on Tuesday evening. Intercounty GA, this is where it's getting interesting now, lads, with Intercounty GA. Munster Final is on Sunday week, and that Munster Final is on 2 o'clock, lads. So if you're planning on going to the Munster Final, it's on at 2 o'clock, okay? In the County GA for the weekend, Westmead versus Cavan, 5 o'clock on Saturday, GA go. Armagh versus Derry, Senior Football Championship, GA go. Right, 3:30 on Saturday, Minor Hurling Championship, quarterfinal, Kilkenny and Cork. Kilkenny and Cork, lads. That's in the Minor Hurling Championship quarterfinal. Right, 5 o'clock, the Under-20 Football Champion Finals on TG Carr. It's Kerry and Tyrone. Sunday at 2:30, Dublin versus Louth, GA go. The Monaghan and Mayo on RTE2 on Sunday. And if you're looking for a good game of hurling to watch on TV, throw on at 2 o'clock on Sunday, Clare versus Galway, Under-20 Hurling Championship Final. International football, Ireland are playing Qatar tonight. See where Seamus Coleman has come out and he says the government should have stopped the... No, he didn't say that. He said the government should have dealt with the Israel game rather than put it on the players and the coaching staff. You know what I mean? That game is coming up next week. Now they're home to... is it O'Ban tonight? Is it or something like that? They're home tonight on 7:30 with the Irish International Soccer Team. But they're down to play Israel, okay, in a couple of days' time. And Seamus Coleman said the government should have dealt with that and not give it into the hands of the players and the coaches, which is fair enough. International football, Germany are playing Finland, Norway are playing Sweden, and Croatia are playing Belgium. Champions League final, PSG versus Arsenal. PSG versus Arsenal. Right, when we were talking to Shawnee a while ago, and he was talking about the show that he's doing on Monday morning, while I'm not coming into work on Monday morning, but I will be working with that now here. That's, he's talking about the Birmingham bands, you know, and he mentioned UB40, so gotta play UB40. Ah, Bruce, what are you doing there? What are you doing? This is what happens when you see these.

Yeah, of course I was in Kingston Town. The one next to it, wasn't now, but I hadn't heard that for a while. Anyway, that's like that. That's UB and Sean is covering that show on Monday morning with Birmingham Band. And Chris Rocks is on tonight, lads, 7 to 8. And he's going through some of the music from some of the countries that are involved in the World Cup. Yeah, in the World Cup and whatever and all that. Like, you know, that's it. Right, I think that is probably nearly covers everything else. Oh, yeah. I hope Doc is really enjoying the Palace. Palace buzz at the moment. That's just like, you know, fair play to him. And fair play to him, Palace, for winning that last night. That's just like, you know, it's good to sit back and watch and all that. Right, bank holiday weekend. This is be safe on the roads. Yeah, I heard somebody last night about 12 o'clock hit the ditch going out of Ballycotton again. I have no idea what they were up to and what they weren't up to. Certainly no ice on the road. There's certainly nothing else on the road, whatever. And all that, and they clipped the ditch going out there. That's what it is. I was listening to the show the other morning with Tommy, and he was on about your cars. Make sure your cars are locked for bank holiday weekend, lads. Make sure they're locked. Absolutely locked. That's what it is. Stop these thieves. But you can't say these things around. Yeah, they're coming, and they seem to be kind of concentrating on East Cork quite a bit, don't they? Yeah, so there's probably more around for the weekend. You know, it's a busier weekend, you're going to the beach and all that. Throw your phone in the pocket, throw something like that. Don't leave coins, don't leave anything out that they can break the glass, and they don't need to break the glass, they'll open the doors and they shop for you. There, so they're professional like that. You think these lads that are so genius at breaking the stuff and all that, why they can't use it somewhere else besides causing some people harm and all that. So just make sure of that, okay? The other thing, look after your dogs, lads, for the weekend. Yeah, it's kind of with the little thunder and all that, they're all barking in the air and whatever. They didn't know what it was, especially young dogs and whatever, and they get very frightened. Some couldn't care less. Some of the dogs are probably, some are deaf anyway, and they couldn't care less what they did and what they didn't do, you know. But anyway, look after them for the weekend, anyway, and know where they are and all that, because you never know who's around the place and what's going on there. That's it is. And the last thing is swimming. Okay, it's a big, big weekend on the beaches. Just make sure you know where you are, what you're doing and all that. That's just like, you know, and if you don't think it's safe, it probably isn't. That's to go in, you know, into the water and all that. Ask a local. Is there currents there? You know what I mean? There's currents, a couple of beaches around down beside. You could go out past Inch and all that. There's currents there and whatever and all that. Like, you know, that's just, and there's probably currents coming off the River Blackwater as well. I wouldn't be familiar with the beaches down here or whatever because we swim at home. But just make sure that if you are in the all for the weekend and all that, that you take note of all these things and you ask. And if somebody's swimming alone, lads, call them out on it. Just call them out on it. What are you doing swimming alone? Yeah. Okay, but keep safe. Have a great bank holiday weekend. And it's kind of one of those things, you know, kind of a nice one I'm going to finish with. So I'm going to finish with this one. It's wet, wet, wet. Love us all around. Have a great weekend. If you get a chance to go dancing, or even love the golf, go for it. Once you're single. Talk to you soon. Take care.

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Welcome along here to the Lunchtime Show. This is Doc Wichet till 2 o'clock. How you all doing? If you want to contact us, 024-9199, or you can text us straight into the studio on 089-406-6669, and we'll try and get on whatever song you like here on CRY. Here's Elvis Presley and Burning Love.

you go. Absolutely lovely song called Bloom from the Paper Kites. Absolutely brilliant. Came along that day over the last few weeks. If you want to contact us, 0249 1199, or you can text us into the studio on 0894066669. I want to play this song specially for Helen Mullen, What is Love?

There you go, the great sound of Katy Perry and a song called Roar here on CRY 104 FM. We're going to keep the music going here on CRY. We're going way back now into the 80s. A song that became absolutely huge because of the wedding in Neighbours. Here's Kylie and Jason, and especially for you.

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6: 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Episode 26 of The Musician's Hour with me, Jo Bell, goes out here on CRY 104 FM this coming Sunday, the 31st of May. Episode 26 of the show features Dungarvan-based singer-songwriter Stephen Kirby. He will be talking about the musicians that have inspired him, his journey as a songwriter, and much more. He'll also be performing some of his music live in the studio. See you there.
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0: Yeah, Dave, oh, the sound of Billy Joe Spears and a song called Sing Me an Old Fashioned Song. You're listening to Doc. We're going to keep the music going here on CRY 104 FM. Here's one of my favourite songs from Roy Orbison, In Dreams.
1: A candy-coloured clown they call the Sandman tiptoes to my room every night. Just to sprinkle stardust

Yeah, there you go. The sound of Andy Gibb and Olivia Newton-John. Lay your shoulders, lay your hands on my shoulders, something like that anyway. But it's a brilliant song, and I hope you enjoyed this. Is Engelbert and Spanish Eyes.

you go, the sound of Dean Merton and a song called Ain't That a Kick in the Head. Listening to Doc, hope you're enjoying the music brought to you by Lucy Furnishings, who sponsor this programme every Thursday. I hope you enjoy this. It's The Kids from Fame and a song called Stairmaker.

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A new tune there from Miley Cyrus and a song called Flowers here on CRY 104 FM. Actually, very catchy. We're going to keep the music going here on CRY. 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

Igor Gretchen there from London Bees, and I've been thinking about you here on CRY 104 FM. We're going to keep the music going here on CRY. Robbie Williams and Nicole Kidman, and Something Stupid.

Yeah, there you go. The sound of George Ezra and a song called Green Green Grass here on CRY 104 FM. Here's Adele and a song called Make You Feel My Love.

Yeah, there you go. A great tune there from Adele and to Make You Feel My Love here on CRY 104 FM. There's some great music coming up. We've the Eagles, we've Atomic Kitten, Madonna, all that coming up here on CRY 104 FM.

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Yeah, there you go. Absolutely fabulous there from the Beatles, and I saw her standing there. Richard White, and he would like to play a request for all the residents up there in Prospect Farm. I hope you enjoyed this one. It's Atomic Kitten and Eternal Flame.

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1: Yeah, there you go. A great tune there from Frank Sinatra and a song called Summer Wind. And I dedicate that to our listeners over there in the UK. So we're going to keep the music going here. Here's Madonna and a song called Joan of Arc.

Yeah, De Gautier, Sound of the Eagles, and Take It to the Limit. Absolutely fantastic. It was a live version there, actually. We're going to keep the music on here on CRY 104 FM. As I said, don't forget, Anne Murray is coming on here at 2 o'clock with a great mixture of music. She plays fantastic music, so make sure you stay tuned for that. I'm going to keep the music on here on CRY 104.

We're going to finish up with two songs. The first one we're going to finish up with is The New Seekers and a song called You Won't Find Another Fool Like Me. I'll speak to you again next week.

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Good afternoon, listeners, and you're very welcome to the afternoon show here with myself, Anne Murray, taking you through until four. What a fabulous song to start off a fabulous show I have in store for you this afternoon. Goodbye, Yellow Brick Road. My God, it takes us back to 1973. Elton John is taking us all the way back to 1973 with that fabulous, one of my all-time favourite songs as well, listeners. Absolutely brilliant. There's a great feel and a great lift to it. There really is. Well, how are you all keeping since I spoke to you last? I hope you're all keeping well. I've been travelling. More about that later in the show. Yes, yes, I've been travelling. And more about that, as I said, so stay tuned. Tia 3, of course, yeah. My featured artist, a very special, very important lady. And I'll give you a little hint. She's actually retiring this year. No. Big in the music industry. Very big. Female artist. She's here with years. And she's retiring this year. All that to come in part three with T at three, my featured artist. And I'll tell you, you'll be delighted with her. Great. And she'll entertain you. Fantastic. Okay. As well as that, we have your list of movies. If you fancy going to the cinema over the weekend,

Nina, throughout the weekend with various different presenters and their programmes. So well worth tuning into indeed. Now, Buds Memorial, they're the sponsors of my show and I'd like to thank them. And if they're listening, they're more than welcome too as well. We have our number 8 song from Gina. Yeah, we're counting up the years. 50 songs for 50 years with Gina. And more about that when I play the song for you. We're at number 8 this week. So we're getting there. We've a long way to go, but we're getting there. We are. We're keeping Gina alive. We're keeping her alive out here. And the band, Gina and the Champions, because they're absolutely fantastic. And they're our own local guys as well. Okay, Paddy, good afternoon. Yes, I've got your message here, Paddy, and I will be playing that song for you. I'll have to go search for it, but I'm sure I'll have no problem at all. So good afternoon, Paddy, and welcome as well. I'll tell you now, if you'd like to, I'd love to hear from you. And if you'd like to ring in, you can ring in on 024-91199 if there's a particular song you'd like to hear, or you'd like to play a request for somebody special or a birthday, anniversary. There's no problem at all. I'll do it for you. Or you can text me in on 089-406-669. And as well as that, I'll have a few notices, community notices as well, to read out for you throughout the show. So do stay tuned, because there's a lot happening. And between all that, there's a birthday request going out there, and there's a few hellos. And look, the music is fabulous that I've picked for you for this week. Okay, I'm going to get on with it now. I'm going to keep it rolling, listeners. Okay, Deadwood Revival is the next artist. Emotional Country. They're some sort of a country group, and they do a take on songs that have been made famous, but their version of the songs that they do is absolutely fantastic. It really is. So here it is, Deadwood Revival with It's a Heartache. Sit back, relax, let me entertain you, take you through until 4. It's Anne Murray here on CRY's 104 FM, and you're very welcome to the afternoon show.

Mike Oldfield, listeners, at his very, very best. That was Moonlight Shadow, taking us back to 1983, he was, with that song. Again, that's one of my favourites, yeah, from Mike Oldfield. He has a lot of hits, but that's one of my favourites. And it was very popular when it came out. I don't know, did it make the number one, but it was playing around for a long time. So 1983, Moonlight Shadow with Mike Oldfield. And then taking us back to 19... I can't read my own writing here, no. Leo Sayer. We had Leo Sayer with More, 1970, I think. Yeah, I have it down here. But I'll clarify that because I can't read. It looks like 1950, but no way. it was either 1970 or 1980. But anyway, Leo Sayer and More Than I Can Say, that popular song again, that very popular song. I clarify the year there again, listeners. I just can't read my own writing there, whatever I put down. And of course, we had Deadwood Revival with their lovely version of It's a Heartache. And of course, if you've just tuned in, you're very welcome to the afternoon show here with myself, Anne Murray, taking you through until 4. And we started off the show this afternoon with Elton John, and he was saying Goodbye Yellow Brick Road, taking us back to 1973 with that one. Now I'm going to continue with the music. I have a request in here, a birthday request, a very special birthday request, going out there to Pat Bransfield up there in Cove. Good afternoon, Pat. I hope you're keeping well. Of course, why wouldn't you be well on the day of your birthday? I hope you're having a fab time and that Caroline is spoiling you. And best wishes coming from all the family, from Leona, Bridges, Patrick and John and Caroline, of course. We can't let Caroline out, your wife. Yeah, big wishes coming in there from Caroline and from all your family, friends, relations. Have a lovely day, Pat. And I've a lovely song lined up for you. It is Christa Berg taking us back to 1975 with this fabulous song, Lonely Sky. Hope you enjoy this one, Pat. And again, happy birthday wishes.

0: There you had it, listeners. Sorry, no here. Yeah, there you had it. Lovely song there by ABBA. Hasta mañana, till we meet again. Before that, I checked that out, listeners, and Leo Sayer was taking us back to 1980 with that song, Love You More Than I Can Say. And before that, we had Lonely Sky with Christa Berg, and Christa Berg was taking us back there to 1975, and that was a special birthday request went out there for Pat Bransfield up there in Cove. Hope you enjoyed that song, Pat. Okay, it's time for me to go to the ad break. Paddy, I'm not forgetting you. I have your song lined up for you as requested. Actually, it's a lovely piece of music. He said it's nice, it's very nice. So we're in for a treat there, listeners. So that'll be all coming up in part two, and we're starting off part two with Joe Dolan and Make Me an Island. And Joe was taking us back to 1996 with this one. When we come back in part two, you're listening to Anne Marie here on CRY's 104 FM, and it's the afternoon show.
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0: Welcome back to part two of the afternoon show here with myself and Murray, taking you through until four. And just before I start the song, Make Me an Island, Joe Dolan, I'd like to say a big hello out there to Jerry, Simon and Trevor, working hard up there in Middleton. So they tell me. Whether it's true or not, I just don't know. But anyway, we'll have to believe them. We really will. And I'm going to dedicate that song to Jerry, Trevor and Simon. Joe Dolan, Make Me an Island. But before I start playing that, just two notices there to read out. I'd like to read out the results of the CRY 104 FM weekly draw that took place here this morning. And the ticket number first out was Nuala Hannan, ticket 471. And she bought her ticket at the post office and she gets €100. So well done, Nuala. And enjoy that. Second was JP Crotty, and his ticket number was 910, and he got his online, and he wins €30. Congratulations to you too, JP. And then we had Joan Keane, third place, ticket number 399, and she got her ticket in Cody's Butchers, and she wins €20. So congratulations there, Joan. Congratulations to all the winners today, first, second and third. I'll read those results out again before I finish up with my show this evening. But the draw date was today, the 28th of May today, and you can call 087-103-5797 to claim your prize. And again, do support it. It's well worth it, this draw. Every week it goes on and there are great money prizes to be won. And of course, it all goes to our local station here, CRY 104 FM. Also, another community notice here. Yall Pipe Band are having their annual Churchgate collections at Masses this Saturday evening, the 30th, and Sunday the 31st of May. So that's your Yall Pipe Band. Do give generously as it's for them and they're your very own down here, and they're very good indeed. Yall Pipe Band are having their annual Churchgate collections at Masses this Saturday evening, the 30th, and Sunday the 31st of May. Also, your list of pharmacy, the pharmacies that are open for you during this bank holiday down here in Yall. You have from 12 noon to 1 p.m., Sunday the 31st of May and Monday the 1st of June, Yall Pharmacy. And they're open from 12 p.m. noon to 1 p.m. And you can phone them on 024 9004. And there's the Maramina Pharmacy. It's open every Sunday from 11 a.m. to 6 p.m. 024 8500. So there's your list of pharmacies for the weekend. Can't believe it, listeners. The 1st of June and Monday. My God, how the time is flying. And of course, as I said, the Cry's weekly cash draw takes place every Thursday morning at 11 a.m. Guaranteed cash prizes every week. Tickets are €3 each or €2 for €5 and can be purchased online or at any of the following outlets. You have CRI Station, the Cry Station here. You've Brooks Super Value. You've Yall Post Office, Cody's Butchers, Cree's Card Shop, Lee McCarthy's in Tallow Street and Grange Post Office as well. So, yeah, lots of choices of places there to get your ticket. You never know, as they say, if you're not in, you can win. Okay, straight now to Joe Dolan. Let me get him up here. Joe Dolan at his very best. And he's taking us back to 1996 with this one. And this goes out specially for Jerry, Simon and Trevor up there in Middleton. Make Me an Island. Here we go.

Wow. Joe Dolan at his very best with Make Me an Island. Make Me an Island. Joe Dolan at his very best, taking us back there to 1996 with that one. Actually, I was very surprised when I was looking up the year for that one, because I would have thought that was an earlier year, because you'd normally associate Joe Dolan with the show band years, and a lot of his hits were earlier than that. You'd be talking about the 70s and 60s, and you know, and even the 80s. I was surprised to see it 1996, yeah. Make Me an Island, and it was number one, and it stayed in number one for a long, long time. And that went out especially to three guys up there, one of them my husband, Jerry. And Simon, and Jerry's my husband, and Simon and Trevor. And good afternoon to you all, and hope you're keeping well, guys. And continue working now. You took the break. Although the only thing is, do join me for tea at three. That's an invitation that the three of you cannot forget. Join me for tea at three, and the same out there to you listeners. Get the kettles on, it won't be long now, and we'll be having our cuppa, and we'll have our featured artist. I'll keep in suspense, and I'll tell you a little bit about my travels. Yeah, I'm like Paddington Bear. I went travelling over during the week. More about my travels as the show goes on. Okay, got to continue on now. Paddy, good afternoon to you, Paddy. I have your request coming up here, and you promised me on the text that, and you're going to love this one. So look, let's see, let's sit back, listen to it. I'm sure the listeners will love it as well. It's La Pastorella. I think I'm pronouncing it right. La Pastorella. And it's Kevin Pabst version that I have. It's instrumental, I think, Paddy, is it? Or it can be sung as well. Let's listen to it and let's judge for ourselves. This is especially for Paddy out there. Good afternoon, Paddy. Hope you enjoy this song.

Ah, yes, Kevin Pabst there, La Pastorella, and that was especially for Paddy. Good afternoon, Paddy. Very nice. My first time hearing that. Certainly different. Indeed it is. And in the meantime, there was a message came in there in association with this song. Right, it says... It was 1069. In relation to... Sorry, it wasn't in relation to that at all, listeners. I played a Joe Dolan song, Made Me in Ireland, and there was a Joseph Cunningham actually texting there. Good afternoon, Joseph. Hope you're keeping well. And he shared a bit of information with us, actually. And it's about Joe Dolan and that song. He had a hit with Make Me in Ireland. 1969. That's, you know what, Joseph? That's what I thought. When I Googled earlier the years, because that's what I do, I Googled the years of the songs, and I thought 1996 probably was re-released then in 1996, I would say, Joseph. But I was very surprised that I wasn't getting 1970 or 1960 or 19, in between the 1960s and the 1970s. But yeah, you've put it right there, 1969, Joe Dolan had a hit with Make Me an Ireland. Well, that's great. Thanks, Joseph, for clarifying that for us. Okay, I'm going to continue on now with another request, and it goes out there to Helen Coleman. Good afternoon, Helen, and I hope you're keeping well and that you're enjoying the show so far. I have a lovely song lined up for you here, Helen. Beautiful song. It is Cliff Richard and All My Love, or in Italian, Solo Tu, bringing us back to 1965, Helen, with this lovely song, especially for you, Helen Coleman, and Cliff Richard and All My Love. This is very nice, listeners.

Yeah, that's absolutely beautiful. Did you enjoy? I hope you enjoyed that, Helen, especially for Helen Coleman. Good afternoon, Helen. And that song, All My Love, with Cliff Richard. And Cliff was taking us back to 1965 with that one. Hope you enjoyed it. Now my next hello goes out there to our very own presenter here, Jimmy Flanagan, who is listening this afternoon. Good afternoon, Jimmy, and I hope you're keeping well. Delighted you're listening, because I have a lovely song lined up for you now, Jimmy, and hope you're keeping well. I really do. And sure, he's a great old trooper here every Sunday morning, entertaining us with those lovely golden oldies, and that's what you've got to call them, golden oldies, because they are smashing. I love them myself. I'm very prone to the oldies, the golden oldies. I love them all, and from time to time I get to play them on my shows, Jimmy. But Jimmy has that every Sunday morning, Jimmy Flanagan, and the golden oldies and the requests and everything. Absolutely fabulous show, not to be missed. But listeners, I'm sure you know that. Now, Jimmy, I, as you know, I'm counting up, actually. Gina, 50 years, 50 songs for 50 years. And we're at number 8. And the number 8 this week, it's Breakaway. Beautiful song. And I'd like to dedicate that now to Jimmy Flanagan. Jimmy, hope you like this one, especially for you. And we're also celebrating 50 songs for 50 years with our very own Gina and the Champions. And the song is Breakaway. And let me tell you, it was released. It was released in October 1988. Gina released that one. So it's a beautiful song, and I'll dedicate it especially to you, Jimmy, this afternoon. Hope you enjoy it. Hope you enjoy it, listeners. We're at number 8, as I said. Do stay tuned, because the kettles, get the kettles on now, because we're coming to part 3. We're nearly there. Part 3 of the show, Tea at 3 with myself and Murray, and a little story about my travels. Okay? And they're probably saying, what is she on about now? What is she going to tell us? Well, I know it's very interesting. And it's in connection with our next artist. That's featured for Tea at 3. But for now, let's talk about Gina. Let's keep Gina and the Champions alive here on CRY's 104 FM with Noel at number 8. We're slowly climbing up there. 50 songs, 50 years. Breakaway, beautiful. And this one for Jimmy Flanagan.

0: There we have it. Number 8. We're counting up 50 songs for 50 years. Gene and the Champions at our very best with that fabulous song, Breakaway. And that went out specially to our very own Jimmy Flanagan here, who was listening this afternoon. And I'm delighted, Jimmy. And do you know what crossed my mind when I was listening there to that? Would you believe it, listeners? I started out here, I suppose it's going 7 years now. 7 years ago, or was it 8 years ago? I was actually in here before I ever became a presenter. I was actually in here on a Sunday morning answering the phones for Jimmy Flanagan. So that's the connection myself and Jimmy have, a very great connection really here. And of course was Jimmy and Jim Coleman, God rest his soul, was with them. And you had Frankie and you had them all coming in there on the Sunday morning, and we'd have the tea and the cakes. It was fabulous. It's a great memory I have of starting in here with CRY. I came over. I was only living across the road. I wasn't long down here in Yall, and I came over to, because my husband Jerry was involved with the radio at the time, and he got me in here, and we came over, and I started off, before I ever started any presenting, I started off answering the phones for Jimmy Flanagan on a Sunday morning. So yeah, Jimmy, we go back a long way, and delighted I was to have had the opportunity. And of course, it's because I was in here answering the phones for Jimmy and Jim Coleman, and we decided, the lot of us, you should try, Anne. You should try presenting. Asti, you'll do it no problem. That's what they were telling me. And they encouraged me on. And you know what, listeners? The rest is history. Absolutely the best thing I ever did. I love it here. I really do. And as I said, I started off answering the telephones. That's what I did. And then on here to presenting with the help of an encouragement of Jimmy Flanagan, Jim Coleman and the rest of us that were in here on a Sunday morning. And God, did we have a laugh and a chat and everything. It was just brilliant. Now, it's time for tea at 3. My featured artist is none other than Mary Black. Yes, I have 3 lovely songs lined up for Mary Black today to entertain us while we're having our tea at 3. And remember, I was talking about my travels. Let me tell you a little bit. I went to see Mary Black. Yes, I went to travelling to Dublin there. Myself and Jerry, we went up to Dublin there on Tuesday, and got the train up, everything, and we stayed above in the Arlington Hotel, lovely hotel, and we went on to see the concert. She was in the she was performing in the National Stadium, and we were very lucky because, as you all know, Mary Black, all her concerts are sold out. She's retiring this year, so she's doing the last of her tour. It's her last tour. And she's coming to the Opera House. I couldn't get a ticket, all sold out. She's even coming down to Killarney, to the Gleneagle, all gone. I was too late getting the tickets, but she put on an extra show in the National Stadium, which happened last Tuesday night, and we did manage to get the tickets for there, and was up there, and absolutely brilliant, a brilliant show. I mean, definitely, she's going to live on. All her hits, her music, everything about her, she will live on. She is one of those singers that will go down with the rest of them, that will go down in history, and you'll never forget them. You'll never forget them. And they live on through their music and Spotify and wherever. But her concert was... So if you are going to the Opera House or the Gleneagle in Killarney, and you're going to any of her concerts, her farewell tour, I'm telling you, you're in for a treat. You really are. She was fantastic. And she really ended the concert very well and everything. She was on stage with her daughter, Roisin, who is also starting out now in the business. But... oh, absolutely fantastic she was. It was a great concert and a great treat. And I was privileged to be there, that we were lucky that we were able to get those last minute tickets on for an extra show. She actually put on an extra show in the National Stadium because there's such a demand. But she really takes us back the years, because, and the 3 songs I've picked to entertain us for tea at 3 this afternoon are 3 of her older songs. They're lovely. You will enjoy them. So without further ado, I'm going to go home. Hold on, there's a message after coming in here. Let's see what we have. It was Joseph Cunningham just replying there. he said, He said, sorry, you are welcome. My age is telling. That's what he said, you know, when he was telling me all about the Joe Dolan. I said, you're welcome. Don't worry about your age. Age is nothing. It's absolutely nothing here, listeners. 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So that's all right, Joseph. I'll play a song for you in part three, after tea at three now. I'll play something nice for you, Joseph, there. Because he did take the trouble in messaging in and clarifying there about Joe Dolan for us. Okay, without further ado, I'm going to go now to the ad break. And when we come back, it is tea at three with myself, Anne Murray. And by the way, we had a great time. We had a fabulous time, myself and Jerry. Little break, it was nice. Came back yesterday evening and fantastic, really was. Okay, when we come back, it is none other than Mary Black with three fabulous songs. 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
5: Good afternoon, listeners, and you're very welcome back to part three of the afternoon show here with myself, Anne Murray, taking you through until four. It is now tea at three, and my featured artist to entertain us is none other than the very best that is Mary Black. Three beautiful songs from Mary Black coming up here now to entertain us while we're having our tea at three. And guess what, listeners? We're starting with this one.

There you've had it, listeners. Tea at 3, officially over now. But we'll do it all again next week with a different featured artist. But this week, we had none other than Mary Black at her very best. Three fabulous songs there, listeners. And we started off with Bright Blue Rose. Yes, taking us back. That was a lovely one for her. And of course, A Woman's Heart. So that one went absolutely viral. That went everywhere, that song. And it's absolutely beautiful. And of course, finishing there with Katie. And you know what? Let me share with you, listeners. I suppose we all have our favourites, but I have four favourites from Mary Black. And what started Mary Black for me really was that lovely song, Katie. That would be one of my first favourites from Mary Black, Katie. I fell in love with it and I loved it. The second song then was School Days Over. Do you remember that one? It was from way back now in the album, School Days Over. And the third would have been Once in a Very Blue Moon. That was another lovely song. You see, she had some lovely songs. Not all of them became number ones or anything like that, but they were all hits and they were all loved in their own way, all the different songs that she brought out. And of course, my all-time favourite after Katie would have to be the one Without the Fanfare. That is beautiful. If you don't know it, go listen to it. It's very beautiful. Without the Fanfare, I Love You is the name. Without the Fanfare is the name of the song. And of course, Adam's at the Window. Do you know what? I'll tell you what, you'd be here for hours if you were to name all the greatest hits that she's had, and she's had many of them. As I said, look, she was our Tea at 3, our featured artist. We were delighted to have her for Tea at 3 while we were having our cuppa. And if you're like me, you're sipping away, and why not sip away, listeners, because I still have some lovely music lined up, more lovely music lined up. Now we'll go to our next request, and it goes out to Michael Crowley. Good afternoon, Michael. And Michael has requested Operator, That's Not the Way It Feels from Jim Croce. And we dedicate this to Michael and his girlfriend Catherine. And there you have it, Operator, That's Not the Way It Feels, Jim Croce, especially for Catherine and Michael. Here we go.

0: Oh, yeah, listeners, that's absolutely lovely. Choose in Texas, Ella Langley there. And that's out this year. Yeah, it's out as we speak. Yeah, absolutely fantastic. Okay, it's time for me now to go to the ad break. When we come back, we're starting back with a... I came across this one and I thought, oh, I like it. The Rhythm of the Night with Corona. Rhythm of the Night with Corona when we come back in part four. You're listening to Anne Murray here on CRY's 104 FM. I'll have your list of movies. Also, do stay tuned after me because it's Tom Harrington with Drive Time. And I'm sure Tom will have a great show lined up for your listeners. I'll have to leave that bit earlier as usual because I do not have a show for this week. No, my husband is working. So, I have to catch the bus, but all that, don't worry, I'll leave some lovely music on for your listeners. But for now, we'll go to the ad break. And as I said, when we come back, that lovely rapper and The Rhythm of the Night with Corona. And I'd like to dedicate that to the girls down there in the Vincent E. Paul shop here in Yall who work very hard and are always tuned in and listening. Good afternoon to you ladies. I think it's Teresa and Anne and Liz if she's there as well. So when we come back, the Corona with The Rhythm of the Night. But first, we'll go to the ad break.
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There you had it, listeners. ABBA and One of Us. That was actually taken from, I think, Mamma Mia the Second, Part 2. That was a group there, Dominic Cooper and Amanda Seyfried singing One of Us, one of the ABBA favourite songs. And of course, before that, we had The Rhythm of the Night, starting us off in Part 4 with Corona. Well, listeners, it's time for me now to say my goodbyes. But before I go, I want to give your list of movies if you fancy going to the cinema over the weekend, and they go something like this: Michael, that's the Michael Jackson movie, it's still in there, Catelyn, The Playboy of the Western World, Obsession, Star Wars The Mandalorian, The Devil Wears Prada 2, Backrooms, Charlie the Wonder Dog, Goat, Legally Blonde, the 25th anniversary, and Power Ballad. So there are your list of movies if you fancy going over for the weekend to the cinema. It's the long weekend. Have a fabulous weekend, listeners. But before, I wish you the best and go out there and get it. If the sunshine is out there, fantastic. Let's hope it will be good. Enjoy your bank holiday weekend, whatever you set out to do, wherever you're going. And I want to thank you all for listening this afternoon and tuning in. Do stay tuned, because coming up now is Tom Harrington with Drive Time. And I'm sure Tom will have a great show lined up for you. I'll have a few songs on here before I go, and then Tom will come in and he'll have his show. So thanks for listening. I hope you enjoyed the show this afternoon as much as I enjoyed entertaining your listeners. We'll do it all again next week. But if you can't wait till next week, I'm back on air here tomorrow evening between 8 and 9, and I will be rolling out the hits for you, listeners. Last week I was rolling out the Irish country hits. Tomorrow evening it'll be a variety of hits, but nevertheless I'll be rolling them out and entertaining you between 8 and 9. So it's goodbye for me and Murray until I speak to you tomorrow evening on air. Whatever you set out to do this evening, enjoy it. And I'll talk to you, as I said, tomorrow evening on air. So I'm leaving you now with She's Electric in the Sunshine. Yes, our very own Stephen O'Leary is here in CRY's 104 FM. He's one of the tech guys in that. And he wrote three lovely songs. And this is one of them now. She's Electric in the Sunshine. He's going to start us off there. And then we're going to have ABBA again with The Winner Takes It All. Kylie Minogue, Tears on My Pillow. And David Gates, Never Let Her Go. And if we get that far, there's something wrong with Tom. He's not in here. But Tom is outside now and he's eagerly waiting to come in and entertain you over the next 2 hours with Drive Time. So, bye for me and Murray. Leaving you now with She's Electric in the Sunshine, our very own here at CRY's 104 FM. He wrote the song and everything like that and did everything to it. Stephen O'Leary with She's Electric in the Sunshine. Bye.

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Good evening, listeners, and a very warm welcome to Thursday's edition of Drive Time on this May the 28th. Well, I hope you enjoyed that version of a great, great classic song, of course, Summer Wine. And I came across that this morning, and it was performed by a gentleman and a lady, obviously. And the gentleman is a gentleman called Kaelor, K-A-E-L-O-R. He's a New Yorker. He's a singer and a producer. And he's got 1.4 million monthly listeners on Spotify listeners. So he's no daw, as they say. And the lady's name was a lady called Avarosa, A-V-A-R-O-S-A. And she also has 1.4 million listeners as well every month. And you can see why. Beautiful, beautiful version there of that famous song, Summer Wine. And of course, I was looking there. Summer Wine was a song that was originally written by a gentleman called Lee Hazelwood. And it was performed with a lady called Susie Jane Hockum, H-O-K-O-M. And of course, it became a big, big hit back in 1967 for Nancy Sinatra. And of course, that's probably the one that we all remember. But I thought that version there, you know, from Kaelor and Avarosa was a lovely, lovely version. And like I said, I hope you enjoy that. And there'll be a few of them today, actually. A few kind of country American style songs that I found this morning. Yeah, that's what I do with me day, you know, listeners, listening to music to see can I find something that's a slightly a bit different, but something that you would all know. And like I said, I hope you enjoyed the start of that one for Drive Time on this Thursday evening. Anyway, a big, big thanks to Anne Murray, who has shot out the door. I tell you, if she was a greyhound, she'd be winning the laurels and all sorts of sweeps, because the speed she left the studio, heading for that bus to get her spin home, and didn't have much chat with her today, but I know she's in great form, great form. And of course, she's a small bit older, listeners. As we all know, she's a small bit older, a few days older than she was the last time I saw her. But of course, she had a big, big birthday last Monday, and we all wished her well there last Monday. And of course, she was treated to a lovely trip, I believe, to Dublin on Tuesday. I tell you, she's spoiled. Jerry has her spoiled, so he has. But yeah, lovely couple, both of them. And thanks, Dan, for 2 great hours of music there all along. Marvellous stuff from Anne. And of course, she had that famous tea at 3. Now, I missed it today, Anne, because I wasn't in my own vehicle, as they say. So I missed it today. Not too sure who you play today for tea at 3. But no doubt it was a classic, and it was very, very good as well. So thanks, Dan. Like I said, heading off into the sunset. Or not the sunset, but heading off into the clouds on this Thursday evening back into Middleton. And thanks to Anne. Of course, she'll be back again tomorrow evening at 8 o'clock. Between 8 and 9 with another great, great show. And of course, Jerry will be joining out in from 9 to 10. And 2 great hours there every Friday night on CRY 104 FM.

start of May, kind of broken and unsettled and showery and miserable. So we'll just have a look at the forecast there later on and see what's going to happen for the rest of the week. But I think it's gotten a bit unsettled. And unfortunately, that beautiful high pressure that we had is slipping away. But fingers crossed, we'll get it back again, maybe in a few weeks' time or in a week's time, hopefully. We'll see what's going to happen. Okay, coming up today's show, not too many interviews today, listeners. I just have the one. And that won't be happening until at least 5:30 this evening. And I'll be talking to a lady called Patricia Ricard-Clark. And she is the chairperson of an organisation called Safeguarding Ireland. And you probably have heard of Safeguarding Ireland. And she'll be talking to me about staying in control of your money. Yeah, so that's the message of a new awareness drive to increase understanding of financial abuse called Staying in Control of Money, and reduces the risk of abuse. So she'll be telling us all about that later on at about, hopefully, sometime after 5:30. And that's basically it for today. Nothing else, unless somebody might pop into me or something happens, as they say, off the cuff. But besides that, it's just you, me, and music. And like I said, that's it for this Thursday evening's drive time. Okay, let's kick the show off so, and let's get things moving. Because in the 4th of July, this gentleman will be singing, hopefully, very, very strongly, and putting on a fantastic performance with his three buddies. And of course, I speak of Take That, who will be having a big, big concert on the 4th of July, which is not too far away now at all. And they are coming to the Aviva Stadium. And they'll probably sing this song, even though it is a Gary Barlow song himself. But I've no doubt they'll probably sing it. But this was way, way back in just 2014, which isn't that long ago at all. Hope you enjoy this one. It's called Since I Saw You Last.

0: Yeah, Callum Beatty, and going back to 2024 for that one, and Something in My Eye. And of course, before that, we had Gary Barlow. And yeah, 10 years before that, back to 2014, with a song called Since I Saw You Last. And no doubt, it may get a rattle at the concert coming up on the Aviva on the 4th of July. When Take That, we'll be giving you the Circus Tour Part 2. Or the Circus Tour Part, yeah, the Circus Tour Part 2, because it's going to be based on the Circus Tour of 2009. And I think they're calling it the Circus Tour 2002, but they're Part 2, because the first one was an outstanding show. I can remember seeing it up in Croke Park, and it was brilliant. And hopefully this one will be as good. And if Take That are involved, there's no doubt that the show they put on will be something else as well. Okay, listeners, like I said, a very warm welcome. And of course, we always welcome our friends up in the community hospital on top of the town. Good evening to everybody up there. If you're tuned in any part of the hospital up there, you might be tuned into Community Radio Yall. And if you are, a very, very warm welcome to Drive Time on this Thursday evening. And of course, all our friends and staff and everybody out in Cushion, good evening to all of you. And of course, our friends in the Yall and District Nursing Home, good evening to all of you. And everybody below in Churchtown South, and also up in Dungourney, and every nursing home and hospital down in West Waterford as well. Good evening and hello to all of you on this Thursday evening's Drive Time. Now, if you want to contact me, please do. I'd love to hear from you. You can ring me or text me here on 089 406 6669, or you can ring 024 911 999. And I know Paddy's outside, so if you want to keep Paddy a bit of company and have a chat with him, please do. He's on, like I said, 911 999. And I'm sure he'd love to hear from you as well, as would I. If you'd like to send me a text or a request or a birthday or anything like that at all, be sure and do so. And we'll try and get it played for you on the Community Radio Yall. Okay, now where are we going to go? I think we're going to go. Well, we're going to go back to 1982 and a crowd called Musical Youth. Now, this will bring a few memories back to you. Back in 1982. Are you dancing to this one? Let's say you were.
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6: 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Episode 26 of The Musician's Hour with me, Joe Bell, goes out here on CRY 104 FM this coming Sunday, the 31st of May. Episode 26 of the show features Dungarvan-based singer-songwriter Stephen Kirby. He will be talking about the musicians that have inspired him, his journey as a songwriter, and much more. 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
8: Very warm welcome back, listeners, to part two of Drive Time on this Thursday evening. Like I said, I hope you can stay with me between now and 6 o'clock. And like I said, if you can stay with for some, if not all, but if some, maybe it would be great to have you along on this Thursday evening. Kind of an evening that you would know what to do. Would you know, would it rain or what would it do? But it's that kind of an evening. And like I said, what beautiful weather we've had in the last few days. Absolutely stunning. And I know a lot of people enjoyed it, and a great, great few people out in the Strand in their own town. And no doubt the Greenway got a fair use as well. Anyway, let's have a notice or two, as they say. Now, y'all tidy towns. 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That's 087-447-0150. And the closing date is the 7th of July. So there you have it. Now, listeners, would you fancy being a gardener and looking after the beds and everything like planters and shrubs and trees and the green spaces are throughout y'all? You'd be a busy man or a busy woman, I would say. So that's a job that might fancy somebody, but a lovely job if you love your gardening. And God knows, there's a touch of a gardener in all of us. That is something maybe to keep in mind. 19 and a half hours per week. But it's a community employment scheme for a vacancy gardener for y'all tidy towns. Now, something that's happening in July and something that I mentioned last Saturday morning, it's called Mary's Walk for Marymount, okay? It's a memory of Mary Scully on the first anniversary of her passing, supporting Marymount Hospice. It's on Sunday the 12th of July at 3 p.m. It'll be from y'all to Killa on the Greenway, and it's a walk it all or some of it, it's up to you. There will be a raffle in the old Thatch Beer Garden in Killa, and the raffle will have some fantastic prizes, including signed Six Nations Ireland rugby jersey and a limited edition Kingfisher Killa GA jersey. And all the funds raised from the walk and raffle will go to Marymount Hospice. Your support for the worthy cause would be greatly appreciated. Sponsorship cards and further details are available from Eddie Scully on 086-107-2804. So a lovely, lovely idea from Eddie there in memory of Mary and to raise funds for Marymount. A walk that's happening on Sunday the 12th of July at 3 p.m. Sponsorship cards can be got from Eddie. And when it is all over, there'll be a raffle also held in the old Thatch Beer Garden in Killa. And some of the fantastic prizes are included signed Six Nations Ireland rugby jersey and a limited edition of Kingfisher Killa GA jersey as well. So that's a great idea. It's happening on the 12th of July, so it's a bit to go yet. But throughout the month of June, no doubt we'll be reminding you of that. Now, what have we here? Best of luck. Best of luck, Gaza. Yeah, it's best of luck to Gary Roach from all his friends at the CYMS. And what's Gary doing? He's going in the Cork City Marathon on Sunday, the 31st of May. So the best of luck to you, Gary. And it's just a notice here saying that down here. Best of luck to Gaza. So best of luck, Gary, to that one. Now, what have we here? Let me see. Now, on Saturday, the 18th of July, which is a bit away as well, y'all GA Club will have a night of music and dance with Pat Daly. And of course, it's an aid of y'all lifeboats, or y'all lifeboat in y'all. And the special guest will, of course, Pat Daly. And his special guests will be Art Supple, Paddy O'Brien, and Penny Greenstead. The guests on the night include Ted Farrell and George Glynn. There'll be a raffle on the night. The tickets are available from the committee members or €10 at the door. So a good night. Look forward to there on Saturday, the 18th of July. Y'all GA Club. So it's like that again. That's a bit away again. And we'll be reading it all out by... we'll be reading it all out as the month of July comes. Now, something that's happening very, very close, only happening this weekend, actually, it's Y'all RNLI are holding an open day as part of the Moby Dick Festival on Sunday, the 31st of May, from 11 a.m. to 6 p.m. You can see the boat, you can meet the crew, you can get advice on water safety, and, of course, there'll be a tug-of-war with the Coast Guard crew. And members of the public are most welcome. So that's something to look forward to on Sunday, the 31st of May, from 11 a.m. in the morning to 6 p.m. Y'all lifeboat are holding an open day, and there'll be a tug of war with the Coast Guard, and you can get advice on water safety and all that kind of stuff, all below in the RNLI on the 31st of May, which is obviously next Sunday between 11 and 6 p.m. Okay, let's keep going with the music. Now, how about a bit of David Bowie? Yeah, we all remember David. Fantastic memories of him. But this is a great song from David. I know you'll enjoy this one. It's called Life on Mars.

Yes, the beautiful voice of Leo Sayer. And of course, he's heading home to Orchard Road. Yeah, back in 1983. And of course, before that, we had the great David Bowie and Life on Mars. And of course, that was way, way back in 1971 for that one. Two great, great songs and great, great memories with both of them. Now, where are we going to go next? I tell you where we're going to go next. Listeners, did you see the news? Yeah. Well, if you're an Electric Ireland customer, which a lot of us are, which I am, I'm one of them, actually, I see where from the 1st of July, they're putting up electricity prices by 8% and gas prices by 7.7% from the 1st of July. That's Electric Ireland. And, of course, there was another one of them did it there a few weeks back. I can't think who it was now, but it was another one of the electricity providers. But yeah, 8% for electricity increase from Electric Ireland if you're a customer of theirs from the 1st of July. And 7.7% for gas. So yeah, it's all good news, isn't it? All good news. And I see where a lot of people do a lot of shopping with Temu, don't they? A lot of people do it. And I see where the European Union fined them 200 million. Yeah, 200 million for, according to the EU, for selling illegal goods. So that's an interesting one. But 200 million, that's a fair fine to get. But yeah, that's Temu. And of course, a lot of people use Temu here and all over Europe, I suppose, and all over the world. But that was a bit of a sting for them, 200 million. So that's it. That won't affect us today, but definitely the Electric Ireland ones will if you're a customer of Electric Ireland. Yeah, like I said, it's 8% of an increase on the 1st of July. Now, a big congratulations to this morning's CRY 104 FM draw, which happened, of course, as normal on Mossy Show at 11 o'clock this morning. Of course, the first out of the hat, winning a lovely 100 euros, was Nuala Hennin. And she got her ticket in the post office. Next out, winning 30 euros, was JP Crotty. And that ticket was bought online. And last but not least means least, winning 20 euros, was Joan Keane. And she got her ticket in Cody's Butchers. And of course, don't forget that if you want to buy tickets are 3 euros each, or you can get 2 for a fiver. And of course, you can also go online and purchase them online. And of course, they can be got at the following outlets around the town. Of course, here in the CRY station, you can get them at Brooks Super Value. You can buy them at the All Post Office. You can buy them at Cody's Butchers. You can get them at Cree's Card Shop. And you can get them above with Lee McCarthy in Tella Street. And you can also get them in the Grange Post Office. That's the CRY weekly draw tickets every Thursday here at 11 o'clock of a Thursday morning. Right, what else have we got here? Now, the Sunday Pharmacy Rota, which will be happening this Sunday. And, of course, it's also going to be happening on Monday. So who's doing the double shift on this long weekend? Well, it's going to be Yall Pharmacy who will be doing the double shift on this weekend, because they'll be open between 12 to 1 p.m. on Sunday. And on Monday, it'll be the Yall Pharmacy on 024-9004. And, of course, every Sunday, without fail, the Mary Mina Pharmacy will be opened between 11 to 6 p.m. And you can ring them on 024-85000 as well. So Yall Pharmacy doing Monday and Sunday of this weekend. And Mary Mina every Sunday between 11 to 6 p.m. Great, great facilities to have there. Now, don't forget, on the 31st of May, Saturday evening the 30th and Sunday the 31st of May, the All Pipe Band are having their annual Churchgate collections at Masses this Saturday evening, the 30th and Sunday the 31st of May. So, as I say, if you have a couple of shillings in your pocket, be sure and support the All Pipe Band, who are a fantastic facility that we have here in the town of Yall. And, of course, world class. Third or fourth in the world, I think, and well done to them. And of course, like I said, they need a few bob to keep them going, so think of them this weekend if you're at the Churchgate Collections Saturday evening and Sunday the 31st of May. That's the All Pipe Band. Okay, let's keep the music going. Where are we going to go this time? Let me see. No, there's one coming up here now. I hope you're going to enjoy this one now, because this is a beautiful song, or a beautiful version of a song, and it's by a gentleman called Blake Shelton. Now, he's kind of a country American singer, and
he decided to have a cut off of this version of the great, great song that Michael Bublé sings, of course, Home. You'll enjoy this one, because this is a beautiful song. This is his version, Blake Shelton, and beautiful song called Home.

0: David Gates and Never Let Her Go. And of course, before that, we had Blake Shelton and his version of Home. And to be quite honest with you, he was absolutely beautiful, wasn't he? There was a beautiful version of Home. And do you know what? I was thinking to myself, I think I prefer his version of Home than Michael Bublé. But I know that that's just a personal thing, but I thought it was a lovely, lovely version as well. Okay, listeners, it's time for the commercial break. If you're clock watching, it's just hitting 5 o'clock on this Thursday evening, the 28th of May. And like I said, you're listening to Community Radio Youghal, broadcasting on 104 FM and on the World Wide Web as well. And if my friends below in Bandon are tuned in this evening, hello to Jerry and Mary Holland. They may be. You'd never, never know. I want to say hello to Tony and Karen, who are definitely tuned in on Top of the Hill. And good evening to you, Tony, and I'll see you later on, and to you, Karen, as well. And, of course, to the Broadricks, Rita and May, maybe tuned in up in that lovely spot of part of the world up in Lisquinlan. And maybe my friend over in Ladysbridge, Sheila O'Neill, she may be tuned in. And anybody that might be tuned in the Ballymacode, Ladysbridge area, it's lovely to have you on board on this Thursday evening. And, of course, if you're tuned in to me any place around the town of Youghal or anywhere, lovely to have you on board on this Thursday evening. I hope you're enjoying some of the selection of music that I'm playing. Like I said, coming up just after 5:30, I hope to be speaking to a lady that's the chairperson of Safeguarding Ireland. And of course, that's Patricia Ricard-Clark. And we'll be talking to her about basically stay in control of your money. Yeah, because sometimes you know, it's all part of keeping an eye on your money as you get older, you know, and she'll be telling us all about that later on as well. Okay, let's have the commercial break, and we'll be back then with a birthday request or a birthday mention that's coming up in the next couple of days, so stay tuned for that one.
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0: Very warm welcome back, listeners, to the second half of Drive Time on this Thursday evening. Now, I just remember I was telling you there about 10 or 15 minutes ago about Electric Ireland, how they were increasing their rates of electricity by 8% and their gas prices by 7.7%. Well, I just got a text here a while ago from Sam and Mr. Electric Ireland, and all they told me was that they're just telling me that they're increasing from the 1st of July, but they never said how much they're actually going increasing it. Well, maybe they did in the bottom part. Probably did, yeah. But as I say, I found out from the newsreel, they're telling me that they're increasing it. So yeah, Electric Ireland increasing their prices by 8% from the 1st of July. Okay, let's keep going with the music. Now, before that, of course, I said about a birthday request just before the break, and there's a special person in our community, which is Your Little Theatre, having a special birthday coming up in the next couple of days. Well, all birthdays are special, but this man is having a special one because it'll be his, he'll be 106. No, he won't. No. I don't know what age he is, but he's definitely older than me, but he's not 106. Of course, I speak of Mr. Jim Murray. Good evening, Jimmy, if you're tuned in. Yourself and Elizabeth, you may be tuned in on this Thursday evening, or you could be gone golfing, which I doubt you are, I'd say, but maybe you're tuned in, Jimmy, if you are. Like I said, we're getting your birthday request in early, Jim. And, of course, this comes from everybody in YLT, Your Little Theatre. And, of course, we'll see you later on. Yeah, looking forward to you later on, Jim. And we'll have a bit of rehearsal first. And sure, listen, we might have a social old drink afterwards and celebrate your birthday, Jim. But anyway, lovely guy, Jimmy, and great producer. Our director, should I say, of Your Little Theatre as well, and doing a fantastic job getting ready, keeping us to the grindstone for the play that will be coming up in October, when we'll be having putting on The Field, which will be a big production for us and a big challenge. But rehearsals are going well, and a lot of work being done, and we'll need it all. But it's Jimmy's birthday in the next couple of days. I'm not too sure, is it tomorrow, or is it Saturday, or is it Sunday, but it's in the next couple of days anyway. And we'd like to wish him, from everybody in Your Little Theatre, a very, very happy birthday, Jimmy. So for this, Jim, and for everybody in YLT, including your fellow director, Sinead, I don't know who's tuned in at the moment, this is the choice I went for now. I know you like this. You like Andre Bocelli, and he's singing a song with a lady called Cecilia Bartoli, B-A-R-T-O-L-I, Bartoli, yeah. Cecilia Bartoli, yeah, and Andre Bocelli. Beautiful song. Enjoy this one, Jim. Big happy birthday. See you later, I believe.

Yes, yes, a big, big happy birthday to Jim Murray in the next couple of days. And of course, he has a big weekend coming up as well. So between the captain's prize and his birthday, I'll tell you, he'll be a very, very popular guy up in Niall Golf Club. And of course, don't forget, listeners, a big, big weekend up in Niall Golf Club. The captain's prize there, I think, is Joe Moore will be having that this weekend. So best of luck to you on that weekend. And like I said, hopefully the weather will improve slightly for you. It would have been some weather if we had it the last few days, but yeah, hopefully it won't be too bad. And like I said, a big, big weekend in the Yall Golf Club. Of course, the biggest weekend of the whole year, really, Captain's Prize in Yall Golf Club. And yeah, struggled a lot of the times to qualify. Qualified a few times, but struggled to qualify a lot of times as well. And of course, it's used to be stroke play. I presume it's still stroke play. And if you have one bad hole, well, then you're in serious trouble and you're struggling to get there. And the bad hole could come on the 14th or the 13th or the 15th or the 16th. Could even come on the 18th. And you could be in trouble. But hopefully Mr. Jim Murray, of course, he'll be as a past captain himself. I don't think he has to qualify. He'll be just playing for the big, big prize anyway, but he'll also be playing for the past captain's prize, our best past captain as well. And I know he'll be thinking of that. Even though he's a year older, he'll still be hitting that ball fairly well, I'd say. So, like I said, beautiful song there from Andrew Bocelli, and I hope you enjoyed that one. Okay, now, quarter past, heading up to quarter past five, and like I said, the evening is moving on. And don't forget, like I said, at half past five, or just after, I'll be talking to that lady, Safeguarding Ireland, and I hope you can stay tuned for that one. Now, probably a bit late for this because there was only 80, I think there was only a limit to 80 seats, but there's a lady playing outside in the old schoolhouse in Clashmore tonight. No, I'm not too sure. Is it all gone? Are they all gone? But they may be. I'm not too sure. But anyway, it's Susan O'Neill, of course, and she is outside at 8 o'clock tonight in the old schoolhouse in Clashmore. The tickets were €25. For tickets, contact wise, plus if you ring Liz on 087-414-8651, she might tell you, is there still tickets left? Limited to 80 seats, probably not. But listen, you'd never know. You'd never know. Give her a ring. Like I said, on 087-414-8651 to see if there any tickets happening at 8 o'clock tonight for Susan O'Neill. And, of course, she'd be supported by Isaac O'Sullivan as well. So that should be a great night in the old schoolhouse out in Clashmore. Now, Cork College of Further Education, Yall Campus, are having a woodwork and coffee morning on Thursday the 28th of May from 10:15 to Thursday the 20th. Yes, that's gone. So there's no point in reading that out because that is gone. So that's going to get the bin now because that is dead. Shin a will. Now, is this one dead? It's definitely not because it's happening on the... When's it happening? It's happening June the 13th. It's the Yall Flower and Garden Club are having their annual outing to 2-acre flower gardens. Margaret Nocton Gardens Dunamore, followed by a visit to local garden centre and finishing with an evening meal at the Elm Tree. The cost is €70 for the day. It's open to members and non-members, and the date is Saturday the 13th of June.

And for inquiries, you can contact Eileen Long at 087-763-9946. That's Eileen Long at 087-763-9946. That's Yall Flower and Garden Glover are having a lovely, lovely trip to Margaret Nocton's Gardens in Dunamore, followed by a visit to a local garden centre, and then finishing off with a lovely meal at the Elm Tree. And it all costs just a lovely €70 for the day. So Saturday, the 13th of June. Keep that in mind, listeners, as well. Okay, let's keep going with the music. Where are we going to go? I'll tell you where we're going to go. We're going to go with Anita Frislog. I'm probably pronouncing that no completely wrong. But of course, that was the beautiful blonde lady with ABBA. We know her. Yeah, we definitely do. What a lovely lady she was. And we were all madly in love with her as teenagers. But anyway, she's going to follow another friend that we had on at the very, very start. Of course, she's going to follow Gary Barlow. And this song is called I Should Have Followed You Home. Enjoy this one.

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Some are dead and some are living. In my life,

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And these memories lose their meaning when I think of love as something new. Though I know I'll never lose affection for people and things that went before, I know I'll often stop and think

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Oh, the beautiful tones of the great man Johnny Cash. And of course, that was taken from his album simply called Cash back in 2002. Of course, the former Beatles song there, In My Life. And of course, the Beatles had a big hit with it back in 1965. But what a great voice Johnny Cash had. Love that song. And he sings another great song again called Hurt. And two dude lovely songs that I really, really like. And I hope you enjoy that one as well, listeners. In My Life's Johnny Cash's version, taken from his album, just simply called Cash. Okay, as we all know, the Yawl for All Moby Dick Festival is happening this weekend. Started kicking off on the 29th of May, which is tomorrow. Yeah, and of course, one all the way up as far as Sunday, the 31st of May. But just to let you know what's happening tomorrow, because it's the first kickoff of it, as I say. It'll all kick off tomorrow evening at 6:30 in Barry's Lane for the Kids Fancy Dress Competition. For the young and young at heart, Dress to Impress, the only place in town where no one is overdressed, at 6:30 in Barry's Lane, okay? And then at 7:15 in Nealon's Quay, it's the official opening of the 2026 Moby Dick Festival. And at 7 p.m. in Nealon's Quay as well, Slice by the Sea, where you're going to get a lovely free slice of pizza. To get the night going, there is a free pizza slice for all, limited tokens, and one per person. You can dance to DJ Dur and DJ Jur even until late, and all the above are free events. And at 6 p.m. until late, there'll be amusements also on the quay. And of course, for the amusements, charges will apply. So it's all kicking off tomorrow evening at 6:30 in Barry's Lane, the Kids Fancies Dress Competition. And we'll check the forecast there very, very shortly, listeners, to see what kind of forecast we're going to have for the next couple of days, especially tomorrow evening for the Moby Dick Festival kicking off Yawl for All. And well done to everybody that's involved with Yawl for All on that one as well. Great, great servants to the town. And great, great for organising festivals in the town as well. Okay, where are we going to go? Time is up to 5:35. And let's go with my next song. And of course, this is for everybody that might be tuned in above in St. Rayfields and above in the community houses in Holly Hill and is it Oakvale and Bernard and all those places up there. Of course, Richard White and Billy O'Flynn and Christy O'Keefe, and of course Eleanor and Francis and Sarah and Ginny and Annette, and as they say, the whole shebang up there. Hope you're doing okay on this Thursday evening. So this is what I'm going to go for. Let me see, will I pick something else for you, or will I go with this one? I'm just looking down through my list here. Yeah, I'm going to go with this one. Okay, now pull back the chairs, everybody, pull back the table. Grab your partner and get rocking to this one.

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8: Now, listeners, a very warm welcome back to Community Radio Yall on the final part of the show. And like I said throughout the show and earlier on the show, I'm going to have a very special guest to speak to now. And thank God she's on the other end of the line. And that is Patricia Ricard-Clark. And she is the chairperson of Safeguarding Ireland. First of all, Patricia, a very, very warm welcome to Community Radio Yall on this Thursday evening. How are you?
9: Fine, thank you, Tom. Good.
8: Now, you're going to tell us a very, very important thing about staying in control of your money. So, Patricia, I leave it off to you to tell us all about Safeguarding Ireland and to stay in control of your money.
9: Sure. Well, Safeguarding Ireland has been in existence for a number of years, and really our main objective is the safeguarding of adults and protect them from harm. We've no adult safeguarding legislation, but we were working towards that. But this particular, suite of documents that we've just recently published is, as you say, talking about staying in control of your money, benefits and assets. And what led up to this was, in fact, we've done surveys over the years, and there's a high level of financial abuse, particularly of people who are older, frail, have dementia, have acquired brain injury, serious illness, really living alone, maybe in isolated circumstances, depending on others for care. And our survey indicated that 10% of had personal experience of financial abuse, 30% were aware of others who experienced it, and a high 80%, or over 80% actually, said that the abuser was known to them. And we hear a lot about frauds and scams and all of the rest, but we don't hear much about financial abuse. And that is, as I say, perpetrated by a person known to you. And that would be a family member, a carer, a neighbour, somebody that you've asked to collect your pension and doesn't use it for your benefit. So the documents that we have produced, one is, there are three different documents actually. One is a guide, which is directed at, again, mainly at, say, stakeholder organisations, people who are interacting with people who may have an intellectual disability or whatever, professionals and family supporters. Again, we get a lot of queries from families about issues. And it's all about managing your money and the supports that are available to people who need support to manage their money. And it also takes account of, say, recent developments such as the Assisted Decision Making Capacity Act legislation, which commenced in 2023. We have it enacted since 2015, and it sets out various support arrangements that you can enter into with people to help you when you either lack capacity or you need assistance and support in making decisions. And we also then have the Consumer Protection Code, which came into effect in March of this year. So that's the guide. We then did obviously a plain English paper for people themselves, service users or family supporters, in a kind of an easy read, if you like, which is really important that people understand what we're talking about. Mm-hmm. And then the other is an issues paper, which actually is directed to policymakers and experts, where it sets out the challenges in policy. You find some organisations haven't updated their practices or their procedures or indeed their legislation to take account of the Assisted Decision Making Capacity Act. And we set out a number of recommendations to again, strengthen financial safeguarding. So if you like, I'll go on and just give some examples of financial abuse.
8: I'm saying nothing, so I'm listening here all the time, yeah.
9: Yeah, so, I mean, financial abuse, people ask, what does it involve? Well, it involves somebody spending a person's money without their permission, forging signature of person on documents or other forms, coercing a person to sign documents, straightforward, actually, theft of cash. That was one of the highest issues that we discovered in one of our surveys. So people pilfering cash and property in the house, in your own house, collecting and keeping a person's welfare and benefit checks. That's a huge issue. So if a person is due to disability or health issues or appointing somebody, they need to really appoint a trusted person and then to ensure that they get receipts, etc. Taking control of the person's banking and finance, not producing statements when they arrive at the property, borrowing money and not paying it back, coercing a person to guarantee loans, and I could go on.
8: Yeah.
9: And that sort of abuse also is perpetrated alongside other types of abuse, like coercion and controlling a person's decisions and all of that.
8: And like, I suppose, The biggest problem you find, Patricia, is that it may be a mother, it may be a father, or a father of a son or a daughter, right? And, I suppose, look, every father and mother trust their son or daughter to be 100% trustable. But
9: yes,
8: like you said in your percentage there, sadly, they are probably the persons that are doing the most, doing the most damage.
9: Yes.
8: At times,
9: and
8: you know.
9: Also, we're in a situation where we think that family members, which we call next of kin, have a right to make decisions on our behalf.
8: Mm.
9: And we've next of kin stepping in, taking over and making decisions, which necessarily are, if they do the shopping, keeping some of the money, paying themselves, etc., without consent.
8: Actually,
9: the whole issue is family members do not have any authority to make any decisions or manage your money unless they've been formally given authority. So that's where the Assisted Decision Making Capacity Act comes in. That, again, you will find more and more now, our culture is changing, hopefully. If a person goes into a bank, the bank will know if they're dealing with the account of their mother or father, as you say, the bank will want to know what authority they have.
8: Yeah. And was that a bit laxed down through the years,
10: Patricia?
9: Absolutely, absolutely. Yeah. And we even still find it, even though the legislation has commenced. And I mean, even if you go into a hospital, they'll ask you who's your next of kin. Mm. Why are they asking you that? It's really they're asking you who's your contact person. But again, they go further and then they ask that person to make a decision about your health. That person has no authority to make decision about your health.
10: Right.
9: So what we're saying is how to stay in control of your money.
10: Right. Can I ask you a question?
9: Can I ask a question
10: before you go on? If the person, if God forbid your mum or your dad have dementia.
9: Yes.
10: How does that work then? Like how can they make a decision to legally tell you right or wrong what to do?
9: Well, this is all about planning ahead. Again,
10: right. Okay, yeah, yeah.
9: So making your enduring power of attorney, which you should do when you have capacity, that comes into effect at a time when you lack capacity. So making your enduring power of attorney is appointing somebody to look after your property and affairs, your money. And on the other hand, the Act provides for making an advance healthcare directive, and you can appoint somebody or you can just make it, to make decisions with regard to your health care.
10: Okay.
9: So it's really important. And again, if you look at other jurisdictions, if you look at Ireland, we're only 7 or 8% have made an enduring power of attorney advance. 4 or 5% have only made a health care. In Scotland, that's up at 60%.
10: Right.
9: So we all need, and as you hear on the radio and on the media at the moment, the Decision Support Service, which is the organisation that oversees these arrangements, are asking everybody, you know, appoint somebody that you can trust, etc.
10: Yeah.
9: And that's what they're at. They're telling you to plan ahead. Really important.
10: Yeah. And plan ahead while you have your...
9: While you have capacity.
10: Exactly.
9: While you have capacity.
10: Exactly.
9: Yes.
10: Exactly.
9: But even if you're diagnosed with dementia, you may still have some capacity to make decisions. So there are other arrangements in the Act. Again, you can get... But definitely the planning ahead is really, really important. Really important. Otherwise, it's a court application if you haven't appointed anybody.
10: Yeah.
9: And that's an expensive journey to you know, in court. And we had wardship in the past. That's all gone.
10: Yeah.
9: So wardship is gone because that was archaic and that was 19th century legislation or whatever. So now we have this new legislation and... we're being asked to make those arrangements so we protect ourselves. It's really important that we... And again, another survey we did, we found that the people at the higher level of abuse, of financial abuse, were people in those situations that I described earlier, people with dementia, acquired brain injury or whatever. So really important that we do enter into arrangements to plan ahead and to protect ourselves.
10: Yeah. And of course, like everything else, like you said, plan ahead. So even if you're in your late 70s, early 80s, and your mind is great and your head is great and all that, it's no harm in just seeing who can I trust going ahead here, God
9: forbid,
10: when things are starting to go wrong for me. And the simple...
9: Don't wait until it's too late. We always wait until it's too late.
10: I know.
9: But even if you're 25, you might walk out and be knocked down by a car.
10: That's true.
9: And left with brain injury. Mm. And then who makes your decisions for you as well?
10: Exactly.
9: So it's very important.
10: Yeah, yeah, yeah. I'm just looking here at some fantastic useful contacts you have, Patricia. Do you want to call them out or do you want me to call them out as they're down here in front of me or what do you want to do with that?
9: If you want to call them out there, I mean...
10: Yeah. Well, I just got through them and you can basically...
9: So what
10: I have down here at the end is it just says useful contacts for keeping your money safe. And the first of all, of course, is your own, www.safeguardingireland.org. That's one of the places you can check out.
9: Yes.
10: Another one, he says here, it's report financial abuse, an urgent or serious concern. Money has been stolen. You can ring, obviously, the Gardaí. What's the other one there? Adults Safeguarding Portal .hse.ie.
9: That's a HSE. The HSE have 9 safeguarding teams around the country. So, again, they're all listed.
10: Yeah.
9: The Gardaí are very important. And again... It's an offence if you actually, there's an act of theft and fraud. So people think, a family member think thieving money from their parents, whatever, is not an offence. It is.
10: It is, yeah.
9: It is.
10: Yeah. And the very important one, which we were just speaking about a couple of minutes ago, was it's the planning ahead. It's the division support service.
9: Yes, really important.
10: Yeah, the number
9: and
10: is...
9: The number is
10: 01-211-9750 and our www.decisionssupportservice.ie. And of course, like we were talking about,
9: they have codes of practice and detailed guidelines and information on all of these. And they have templates for all of these arrangements. So really, really important.
10: I see the National Advocacy Service for People with Disabilities on 0818073000. What else is there? There's
9: Sage Advocacy. Then, for older people.
10: And it's Survivors of Institutional Abuse on 01015367330. And of course,
9: and just to say about advocacy, Tom, just to say that more and more we're meeting people who don't have family members to help them or support
10: them.
9: And really, advocacy and independent advocacy can help them very, very much. So really important.
10: Yeah, yeah. And of course, at the very end, then we have the MABS, the Money Advice and Budgeting Service.
9: Yes.
10: And the Citizens Information Service as well. So a lot of stuff there, but I suppose from the word go, safeguardingireland.org will get you to all those numbers as well, won't it?
9: That's right, on our website. And we've plenty of resources on all of these and also smaller, rather than the Just Keep Control that we've just done, smaller leaflets and information on the Assisted Decision-Making Capacity Act and Coercive Control and whatever. But the Decision Support Service for all of those different arrangements, really important.
10: Yeah. Listen, Patricia, that's fantastic advice. And if only one or two people listen to this, just take this advice on board. It's worth the conversation. So thanks for taking the call. Have a nice evening. And like I said, if you ever need to contact us in the future, be sure and let us know. And like I said, thanks for taking the call.
9: All right. Thanks, Tom.
10: You're welcome.
9: Bye-bye now.
10: Have a nice
9: evening.
10: Bye-bye. Bye-bye.
9: Bye.

Yeah, it's a song from Lucy Silvas, and she's telling us to breathe in. Good advice from Lucy Silvas. Okay, listeners, it's coming up to 5 to 6, so this is where I'm going to say goodbye to you on this Thursday evening's drive time. If you've been with me for any part of the show, thank you so much for being with me, and if you enjoyed it, I hope that you'll join me again, as they say, in the future. Now, listeners, I'm taking a bit of a sabbatical for a while. I won't be with you now until 2 weeks' time. Yeah, this day fortnight, I should be back on the air on drive time. All been good, fingers crossed and toes crossed and everything else. And looking forward to that already. So have a long weekend. Have a great long weekend. Enjoy whatever you're going to be doing with the Moby Dick Festival. And of course, I told you I'd give you the forecast for tomorrow for the start of the Moby Dick Festival. And it's not too bad at all. Not too bad at all. On Friday morning, any lingering patchy rain and drizzle in the north and west will clear to give a largely dry day with sunny spells and just isolated light showers. Highest temperatures of 17 to 23 degrees, warmest in Leinster with light to moderate westerly winds, fresh at times in the north in the morning. And tomorrow night, it's mostly dry with long clear spells at first. Cloud will build from the west later in the night with outbreaks of rain in the west by the morning. So listen, it'll be dry tomorrow evening, starting off at 6:30 in Barry's Lane for the kids' fancy dress competition. Saturday, not looking great, but listen, we'll worry about tomorrow first of all. And like I said, tomorrow should be a good start for the Moby Dick Festival happening this weekend. Okay, listeners, goodbye from me. Take care of yourself. Look after yourselves. Please God, like I said, we'll see you in 2 weeks' time. And we're going to leave you with this one from a lady called Ruby Lee. And all she wants to be is, I want to be a cowboy sweetheart. God bless and bye-bye.

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and ladies and gents, what is happening? You are indeed listening to your very own CRY 104 FM. It is time for Chris Rocks and Chris Tatton. Your June weekend is about to land, so welcome to a bank holiday special, where tonight we are rocking all over the world. Some small, but anyway, even

kicking off the show with a bit of Quo, rocking them over the world. Starts off Chris Rock's for this week. Ethan, all, how are we doing? Hope last weekend and this week went as well as possible for you, and hope that you made the most of the glorious sunshine that we got earlier on in the week. I think it's back tomorrow for a day, just to tease us. You know, I use that word glorious sunshine because I heard it said it might have been too hot. We get about 2 weeks of the year filled with glorious sunshine and that kind of heat. Let's make the most of it, shall we? Anyway, it is not a weather show, it is a music show, and welcome along to a June Bank Holiday Weekend special here on Chris Rocks. Regular listeners will know that the Thursday before a Bank Holiday Weekend, we do a Bank Holiday Weekend special, and this time is no exception. And this time, the World Cup is only 2 weeks away, so I thought that I would mix two things that I love on one show, music and football. So, like I said in the intro, we will be rocking kind of all over the world. We're stopping off at about 12 different countries. One band per country. We'll do the three co-hosts, USA, Canada, and Mexico. We'll do France, New Zealand, and so much more. So do please stay with me. And we'll have a bit of fun too while we're at it. And I'll give you the odds for each country as we go along. Sounds good? Great. Let's hit the highway to a band that need absolutely no introduction. From Australia, who are 500-1 to win the whole thing. And like I say, a band that need no introduction, AC/DC.

an absolute classic from one of the co-hosts of the World Cup Tournament Canada. I'm, of course, referring to Mr. Brian Adams. That one recorded at the Royal Albert Hall a couple of years back. Can't stop this thing we started. Canada, 250-1 to go and win the whole thing. Yeah, I may not put the house in it, but no doubt they will make a great co-host for the tournament. I'm very much looking forward to sitting down and watching as many games as I can, not the 1 o'clock or 2 o'clock games in the middle of the night, but still, yeah, I'll be watching that much more than I would be normal international football, let's say. But hope you're enjoying the show so far. Let's go from a team that is 250-1 to a team that

0: There we go. That is a band called Coma 54. And in this little pit stop around the world, I'm slightly cheating a little bit because these are three Irish lads, but they are based in Berlin, Germany, and the Germans are 12-1, seventh favourite to go on and win this year's World Cup. I wouldn't put you off. They wouldn't be my favourite, but I wouldn't put you off. Anyway, they are Coma 54. Like I say, that one is called Poison, and that is off their upcoming album. Take Two and Playlisted both take a break, as you can imagine, this week, but they'll be back next week, and we are very much closing in on a year of Playlisted, and it sounds like something we could do a bit of a special on. Checking, yeah, and they'll be back next week. But would now be a good time to say that we, the Irish national team, are not in this year's World Cup. I know it's still a bit raw for some. Anyway, I'm going to take you back 24 years ago to the Irish World Cup team tune. Aslan were the main force behind it. It was originally done by Aho's Here Come the Good Times, but they also included, and I can't believe I'm going to say this on Chris Rocks, Nicky Byrne and Dustin. Yeah, have a listen to this. This is the Irish national team's tune 24 years ago. Aslan, Nicky Byrne and Dustin, Here Come the Good Times.
1: Iraq 1, Ireland 2, and Ireland on the way to the World Cup.

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0: bet you didn't think you'd hear that one tonight, did you? Aslan, Dustin and Nicky Byrne, oh my god. Anyway, that's Here Come the Good Times. There's more good times to come after the break. Music from the other two co-hosts and a whole bunch more, including my shout to win the World Cup. Don't budge, we're back in a second.
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8: The River Blackwater, or to give it its original name, Our Moon in Asia, rises in the mountains of Slieve Lucre on the Cork-Kerry border, and it enters the sea at Yall. Our trip leaves from the pontoon near the Keys Bar and sails past Ryan Crew, where the Knights Templar had their preceptory under Raymond Le Gros in the 12th century. We also see the ruins of Temple Michael and Malena Abbey and the magnificent Ballinatrae House, which is Yall's answer to Downton Abbey. To book this trip on May Vogue, please call Tony on 087-988-9076.
1: COY

Starting off Chris Rock's part two of this week. South African band Parlatones off their 2005 album Radio Control Robot, and a good album was too. That, I think, is their biggest track they've ever released, and it's a good track it is too. That one is called Beautiful. Welcome back to the show. We are in the middle of a bank holiday weekend special, and this one is all to do with the World Cup, which is only 2 weeks away. I said that I'd mix music and football, stopping off at a couple of countries along the way, and we'll have a bit of fun too while we're at it, so hope we're enjoying the show so far. Parlatones from all the way from South Africa, who are 500-1 to get the job done in this year's World Cup. While we're at it, I'll give you the top 5 or 6 in the betting to go on and do the whole thing. What are we at? Let's start from Germany, who I told you earlier on. They're 12-1. Portugal are 10s. Argentina are 9-1. That wouldn't be a bad choice. Brazil are 8. 13-2, you'll find England. France are 5-1. And Spain are the favourites at 9-2-2. Let's go to one of the co-hosts of the whole tournament. I played something from Canada earlier on. Let's go Mexico to a band called The Warning. This is their newest track. This one's called Kerosene.

2013 was the year, Bankrupt was the album, and that is a band called Phoenix, and the opening track off that album that I used to listen to quite a lot, really good album is too. Like I said, the album is called Bankrupt. That one is called Entertainment. Phoenix are from France, who are 5-1 to win the World Cup, who are my shout to win the World Cup as well. They just look really, really good. So there we go. That's my 2 cents on it. Before that, you heard a band called The Warning from Mexico, who I didn't give you the odds. They're 80-1 to go on and do the job in this year's World Cup. One of the three co-hosts, Canada, Mexico, and the USA, who are coming up later on in the show. If you would like to get on to me about anything to do with the show, or even tell me, hang on, what was that World Cup show about Tatton? I will direct you to my website called christatton.com. On there, there's a page called Chris Rocks. And on there, you'll find links to my two social media pages called Chris Rocks, CRY104FM. They're on Facebook and they're on Instagram. Drop me a like, share, give me a follow. And do please spread the word about this show. And you'll find the two playlists I have connected to the show as well. Chris Rocks Playlisted and Chris Rocks Take 2. And you'll find ways to contact me through that as well. Let's go for 3 in a row that I actually reckon I'll be able to actually play in full this time, which is strange enough. We're going to do Scotland, who are 66-1. We're going to do England, who are 13-2. We're going to start with New Zealand, who are 500-1, and go for a band whose debut album I like an awful lot. I've played on the show before. They're called the D4.

listeners of Chris Rocks will know that 3 in a row towards the end of the show doesn't really fit that right, but this time it did. That right there is Primal Scream, a live version of Rocks. Before that, you heard Blur off The Great Escape, that was Charmless Man. And before that, you heard Exit to the City from New Zealand band D4 off their album called 620. I've got to go. Hope you enjoyed this World Cup special. I come back next week where we're back to business as usual, which is take two, playlisted, old stuff, new stuff, and your stuff. So do let me know if you'd like to hear anything on the show. Right, I'm going to love you and leave it with a track from the US of A, who are 66-1 in the World Cup betting, and a band called the Hollywood Vampires. They're a supergroup of Alice Cooper, Joe Perry from Aerosmith and Giant F, but they also bring on other musicians as well to help promote at live gigs and studio recordings. For this tune, they've brought on board Slash from Guns N' Roses and Brian Johnson from AC/DC. I'm going to love you and leave you with their version of the Alice Cooper tune, School's Out, with a little bit of something else in between. From me, Chris Tatton, take care, enjoy the bank holiday weekend and the glorious sunshine if we get it. And I will talk to you next week. Cheerio.

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Good evening. You're listening to Throwback Thursday with Joe Bell on CRY 104 FM, the show that takes you back in musical time once a week for a nice eclectic mixture of tracks that I love, as well as your requests. Now, you were just listening to the Beach Boys there with I Get Around, a track that was released in 1964, and it featured as its B-side to of that song was Don't Worry Baby. This song was actually inducted into the Grammy Hall of Fame in 2017. Now, I'm going to be with you through to 9 o'clock this evening, and I have tracks coming up for you from Girls Aloud and from Britney Spears. So, and I'll also be taking your requests. So if you would like me to play something for you this evening, please do get in touch. You can text or WhatsApp me on 089 4066 669. But next up, I'm going to play you a track from British girls group All Saints. It was released in 2000 from their second studio album, Saints and Sinners. Group member Shaznay Lewis and producer William Orbit wrote the song for a scene in the 2000 movie The Beach. So here it is. This is All Saints with Pure Shores.

All Saints there with Pure Shores. Now remember, if you'd like me to play a request for you this evening, you can text or WhatsApp me on 089 4066 669. But next up, this Throwback Thursday, it's time for the Foreign Language Record of the Week. This record is written in Swedish and comes from Swedish rock band Kent. It was released in 2009 from their 8th studio album, Rod, which means red. The title of the song translates as The Loneliness. So here it is. This is Kent with Ensamheten, this Throwback Thursday.

Kent there with Enzam Hayatin. Now, just a reminder that it's 089-4066-669 on text or WhatsApp if you'd like me to play a request for you this evening. Now, next up, I have a track for you from Madonna. This particular track was written in the 1985 film Desperately Seeking Susan. Written and produced with Stephen Bray, it was inspired by the dance floor and Madonna's attraction to a Puerto Rican man.

0: And so here it is. This is Madonna with Into the Groove.
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Madonna there with Into the Groove. Now next up, I have a track for you from Girls Aloud. This one comes from their second studio album, What Will the Neighbours Say? It was released in 2004 as the second single from that album. So here it is. This is Girls Aloud with No Good Advice.

Girls Aloud there with No Advice. Now, next up, it's time for the local musician of the week. This week, I have a track for you by a fantastic musician. He hails from Dungarvan in County Waterford. His name is Stephen Kirby, and he's the featured musician on the next episode of my other show, The Musician's Hour, which goes out here on CRY 104 FM this coming Sunday from 9 p.m, or you can download the podcast from Monday. So here it is. This is Stephen Kirby with... And this is live in the studio here at CRY 104 FM with Best Days.

So that was Stephen Kirby with Best Days. And as I said, you can catch that episode of the Musician's Hour where Stephen will be playing a lot more of his lovely songs and also talking about his music on Sunday night at 9 o'clock here on CRY 104 FM. 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Now, next up, we're going to hear a song by UK man band Take That. It's an album track from Wonderland, their eighth studio album, which was released in 2017. So here it is. This is Take That with Lucky Stars here on CRY 104 FM.

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River Blackwater, or to give it its original name, Our Moon in Asia, rises in the mountains of Slieve Lucra on the Cork-Kerry border, and it enters the sea at Youghal. Our trip leaves from the pontoon near the Keys Bar and sails past Ryan Crew, where the Knights Templar had their preceptory under Raymond Le Gros in the 12th century. We also see the ruins of Temple Michael and Malana Abbey, and the magnificent Ballinatray House, which is Youghal's answer to Downton Abbey. To book this trip on May Vogue, please call Tony on 087 988 9076.

So that was Lou Bega with Mambo No. 5 here on CRY 104 FM. And just a reminder that it's 089 40 66 669 on text or WhatsApp if you'd like me to play a request for you this evening. And next up, I've had a request in on WhatsApp. Hi, Joe. Could you please play Sorrow by the Merseybeats? Loving the show. And that's coming from Graham. Well, thank you for texting in, Graham. And I'm delighted that you're enjoying the show. And here's your request. So this is the Merseybeats with Sorrow this Throwback Thursday.

So that was the Merseybeats there with Sorrow. Now I have another request for you next. Hello, please play U2's I Still Haven't Found What I'm Looking For, Thanks. And that's coming from Shane. Well, look, no worries at all for you. I'll play that for you right now, Shane. So here it is. This is U2 with I Still Haven't Found What I'm Looking For.

You two there with I Still Haven't Found What I'm Looking For. Now, I've had another request in, this time on the text messages. Hi, Joe, could you please play any song by Jimmy Crowley? Sending him love and healing light. Thank you. And that's come in from Leslie. Absolutely, Leslie. I will play you a really lovely song from Jimmy Crowley now, from his latest album, Life. This is A Laughing Laptop. And it's just coming in a moment when the technology decides to play ball. Okay, we're going to come back to that one in just a moment. In the meantime, I have a track for you from American singer-songwriter Mariah Carey. She and Walter Afanasieff wrote and produced this track for her third studio album, Music Box, and it was released in 1994 as the fifth and final song from the album. So this is Mariah Carey with Anytime You Need a Friend.

So that was Mariah Carey there with Anytime You Need a Friend. Now, sadly, we've come to the end of the show today. Thank you so much, as always, for listening to Throwback Thursday with me, Jo Bell. It's been great fun chatting to you and listening to some really brilliant music from the past. Next up, you have the brilliant Dancing in the Dark with DJ Digger. So stay tuned for some great crack from him. Be well, stay safe. And to close the show, as promised a moment ago, the technology is back up and running. And I'm now going to play Leslie's request, which is for Jimmy Crowley with The Laughing Laptop. Bye for now.

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Ran my DNS to ground and knocked me out of phase. I've stabled my search engine, put my ISP to bed.

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8: Welcome there, lads. 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We're dancing in the dark here tonight with the Digger. And we get the show going, of course. The first song is always there for Isle of May, Yellow. And, of course, Larkin up there in Mallow. And this is called K-Pop's Demon Hunters, whatever that is.

That was specially for Isle of Bay Yellow and, of course, Larkin up in Mellor. I just want to say that Joe Bell put on a fantastic show there. I enjoyed the U2 song she played. I didn't hear for a long time. Well done, Joe Bell. All fairness, and she keeps the local artists going as well. So this is especially for you. He's not local, but we keep the show going.

There you go, lads. That was a bit of Rod Stewart there, Baby Jane. This is DJ Digger. We've some show for you here tonight, lads. It's unreal. We'll say no more about that. The next one is going out there, of course, for my number one fan, and that's Jade out there. And Greg, is it Greg is his name? I didn't see him the last day with her. I hope they're together still and look after her. If not, you have me to talk to. We'll say no more about that. This is for you. If we get the show...

There you go, that was a bit of ABBA for you. We keep the show going. Right, this is DJ Digger and this is CRY 104 FM. If you want to text in, it's 089-406-6669. The next one is out there for the wife, Bridget. She's going to like this song. And of course, I have to mention now, don't forget, we have the Moby Dick Festival this weekend and the weather should be good. I'm looking forward to Moby Dick's dog show because the grandchild wants me to bring our new dog down there. So we will. This is for you, Bridget. I hope you enjoy it. This is Joe Dolan.

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6: 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Episode 26 of the show features Dungarvan-based singer-songwriter Stephen Kirby. He will be talking about the musicians that have inspired him, his journey as a songwriter, and much more. He'll also be performing some of his music live in the studio. See you there.
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7: I love dancing in the dark with DJ Dega.

That was a bit of Tiffany there for you. This is DJ Digger. We keep the show going. The next one is going out there for Terry McGrath in Abmore and Tat in Abmore. Of course, the sister Joyce and Seamus in Abmore. And we keep the show going. We have a bit more to talk about as well about the soccer there later on. We can't forget O'Reilly over there in Las Vegas as well. We keep it going, lads. I hope you enjoy this one.

0: Que tu cuerpo alegría Macarena, que tu cuerpo es para dar la alegría y cosas buenas. 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
1: Ay. There you go, we keep the show going, lads. Next one is going out there for Jeannie Shields. John Power, of course, up there as well, and all the snooker players there, they're down doing a bit of practice. We'll say no more about that. And of course, my number one fan in Cork, Shannon, and her mam. And we keep it going, lads. This is Queen. Dee-do, dee-do.

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There you go, lads. This is DJ Digger. This is Dancing in the Dark, CRY 104 FM. Right, the girls' soccer there, lads. They were playing last night. They lost 3-2 to Everton. Very entertaining game, though, lads. And you all had it tough, and they battled against Everton last night. But the girls played absolutely outstanding. And, of course, the minute the whistle blew, to the end of the game, they played very well, all fairness. The manager there is Anthony Kelly, and all fairness, I saw him there on the side of the field there, and he's running around the place, and he has them. They're starting to get there. That's all I can say. They're starting to get there. Paula Kelly, Donna Savage, Hannah Fitzgerald, of course, Molly and all the rest of them there, Lisa Crowley as well. Outstanding girls. Fair play to you. We keep it going. We built this city on rock and roll.

There you go. We built this city, Starship. I hope you enjoyed that one. That was for the girls there playing soccer last night, the all team. And they played very, very well. Unlucky, as they said, down to the wire. But they're starting to improve, going by Anthony anyhow. I'll let you know when is the next match if I get the text back from Anthony. But now we're slowing it down with DJ Digger. This is for David Cattian. Right up there on Surfies Terrace. And of course, we can't forget Emma and JP Crotty, John and Trish Flaherty, and Shane and the girlfriend there in Cork. Now, talking about David, I heard he came back from holidays, and the first thing that met him was a head of cabbage. We'll say no more about that. This is a classic.

Here you go, lads. We've enough slowing down. This is DJ Digger. This is Dancing in the Dark. CRY 104 FM. Right, David, about the lady cabbage. I heard all about it. The rest of them got sandwiches and you ended up with a head of lettuce. There's something going on down there on that main street, calf. Now, in fairness, the food is good enough. We'll say no more about that. Next one is going out there. There's a big call out there for the community bus staff there, lads. All fairness, they're doing great work there, all the staff. They're helping and out of the bus with the bags and everything. They can't do enough for you. So that's the next one for them. And we'll keep it going. This one is a classic. If we can get it going. Oh, of course, we can't forget Jim Sullivan up there. And Paul Moylan. He's driving around there, lads, in his spaceship. And this is for you, lads. I hope you enjoy it.

0: especially out there for Jim Sullivan and all the lads. Jimmy Flanagan.
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0: There you go. That was for Jim Sullivan there, lads, and of course Jimmy Flanagan there as well. Right, we keep it going. I mentioned Paul Moylan, of course, on his spaceship. This is for Pepper Geraldine. Of course, Donna Savage and John down there as well. The two boys, Noel and John, up there in Raheem Park. Val and all the staff in the clock gate. And this man is on to me again. It's Hot Dog from Fermoy. And all the Maloney's in Raheem Park. And we can't forget Billy Flaherty, who walks on the bus as well. Right, we keep it going, lads. After the break, we'll say no more after that. I didn't even know it was coming up.
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0: Right, we keep it going, lads. This is DJ Digger. This is Dancing in the Dark, COY 104 FM. Of course, the break jumped in the middle of it there. So this is for Pepper, Paul Moylan, Val, Hot Dog, Billy Flaherty. And lads, I'm just letting you know, the girls' soccer match is on Monday night, bank holiday night. Be great to support them because they're playing very well at the moment. We'll say no more about that. Kim Toomey up there on Surface Terrace as well. So this is for you, Pep, and the lads. I hope you enjoy this one. This is a classic.

It's a classic there for you, lads. I hope you enjoyed it. Sorry about that, a small bit of a cough. I just wanted to say hi to Stephen there. He's just popped in to say hello. We keep it going. This is the Saw Doctors. This is DJ Digger. And we keep it going. This is for Doc and all the brothers there. I hope you enjoy it. I have...

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Hey there, and welcome to a late May edition of Sounds of the Sea. It's a bank holiday weekend here in Ireland, and I hope that you are prepared to take full advantage of the extra day off. And it is coinciding with what may be, in fact, the final arrival of the summer. We seem to have gone from a virtually non-existent spring into midsummer in a heartbeat's time. For those of you who are not particularly used to these temperatures and are struggling, stay hydrated. Stay out of the sun as much as possible. For myself, having spent nearly 40 years of my life living in the desert of Arizona, the Central Valley of California, or the Piedmont of North Carolina, these temperatures are almost a welcome relief. My name is Barry Reagan. I am the host of this show. I open the doors to the lounge for 3 hours every week. Invite you in. Bring along some of your favorite mood enhancers and enjoy the music that we've got in store for you tonight. We started the show with something that was completely unexpected for me. If you recognized that voice, then congratulations. That was Tom Rapp from Pearls Before Swine. He passed away some 7 or 8 years ago, so quite a surprise to find that his family members had gathered together a number of previously unreleased recordings and put them out under the Pearls Before Swine name. The album is called Tom Rapp, The Man Who Fell to Earth, and we heard the track The Swimmer. Marissa Anderson's new LP, The Anthology of Un-American Folk Music, is out in its entirety now. I've talked about this record over the past months as the teaser singles have been released. The track we heard was called Hamid from Marissa Anderson, and we finished the set with new music from Suzanne Jarvie. Her record

Mother's Day is out now on the Continental Records Service label. The track we heard was something called Polonium. We're going to set dials on the Wayback Machine to 1970 for this track from the Fairfield Parlor on Sounds of the Sea.

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Welcome back to Sounds of the Sea. We started that last set of music with a track from the one and only album released by the Fairfield Parlor. They grew out of the English psychedelic band Kaleidoscope, not to be confused with the David Lindley American Kaleidoscope band of that same era. Kaleidoscope released a couple of albums in the late 1960s. Fairfield Parlor's album From Home to Home came out in 1970. A track that we heard was called Free. We followed that with more recent music out of Durham, North Carolina. The band is called Soda Water Sea. Their 2024 album, The Freedom Ring, gave us the track The One-Sided Lake. We followed that with something brand new from the Ancient Infinity Orchestra. Their new album, It's Always About Liberation, will be out in a couple of months. The first single is called Akshay. It is out now on the Gondwana label. And we're excited to be among the first to be able to play that song on the radio. New music from Ancient Infinity Orchestra there. And we finished that set with a track from Miles Davis. The album On the Corner gave us the song Black Satin. And celebrating the centennial of Miles Davis' birth this week. Born in Illinois on the 26th of May, 1926. And you know, Miles reinvented himself so many times that it's hard to say, oh, this is his masterpiece, this is his classic album. Every era of Miles had its own classic album, and I think his centennial is worth another track. This is from Bitches Brew on Sounds of the Sea.

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7: 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Episode 26 of the show features Dungarvan-based singer-songwriter Stephen Kirby. He will be talking about the musicians that have inspired him, his journey as a songwriter, and much more. He'll also be performing some of his music live in the studio. See you there.
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Welcome back to Sounds of the Sea. I hope you've been enjoying the music we've been listening to in the first hour or so of

the show so far. We started that set with another Miles Davis track. And as I mentioned before, Miles Davis had so many classic albums, leading to the creation of so many different branches of the jazz tree, whether it was Kind of Blue or Birth of the Cool, Sketches of Spain, all albums that predated my awareness of that scene. But in 1970, Miles Davis released Bitches Brew, the album which brought jazz fusion music into the mainstream. From that record, we heard the track Sanctuary. And we followed that with a short piece from one of the many bands that were formed by alumni of the various Miles Davis groups of the 60s, the Mahavishnu Orchestra, featuring guitarist John McLaughlin, a track from their Birds of Fire album called Hope. Now, a bit of a confession I have to make. I had programmed this show almost entirely before I learned that Sonny Rollins had passed. So I shuffled a few things around in order to make room for the Sonny Rollins track, When Your Lover Has Gone, originally released in 1956 on the Tenor Madness album. Next week, we'll be back with a more extensive appreciation of the life and career of the late saxophone colossus who left us this week at the age of 95. We also heard a track from the brand new release from our friends at the Hive Mind label. It's a compilation album called My Heart Is Dust Before Him, celebration of the Algerian Ray genre. The track we heard was Dasia Fi Galbi by Chika Jania Masakria. And we finished the set with a new track from Akusmi with Daniel Brandt. That is out now on the Tonal Union label. The album will be called Terra Incognita. The lead single is Anima. Up next, something new from Bill Orcutt and Mabe Fratti on Sounds of the Sea.

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Hey, welcome back to Sounds of the Sea. And before I tell you what we have just been listening to in that set, I do want to take a moment for myself here to congratulate my team, Bolton Wanderers, on their promotion back to the championship, the second tier of English football. It's been a long time since they have been that far up the pyramid, and I'm looking forward in the next couple of years to a promotion push back to the Premier League. Good luck, Wanderers. So, to get back to the music, what we have been listening to for the past 30, 35 minutes or so, we started with a new collaboration between guitarist Bill Orcutt and cellist Maeve Frati. The album is called Almost Waking. It's out now on Tin Angel Records. The track we heard was El Inicio es Cuestión de Suerte. The beginning is a matter of luck or fortune, if you will. We followed that with a track from the new record from Alessandro Ambrosi. It is called The River in the Sky, out now on the Rico label. And we heard Little Friends, music there from Alessandro Ambrosi. And we finished the set with two tracks from Mr. Algorithm Free himself, Chris Forsythe, from his 2019 album under his own name, All Time Present. We heard Dream Song, and we followed that with his most recent project, the trio and album called Basic, featuring Chris Forsythe on guitar, Michael Patrick Avery on drums, and Douglas McCombs on the bass. That album comes out in a couple of weeks. The track that we played was Index of Memories. All right, just a quick reminder. Our email address here is soundsofthesearadio@gmail.com. If you have any comments, questions, or suggestions for us, or if you want to let us know about music that you are making that you think might be a good fit on the show, soundsofthesearadio@gmail.com. Up next, this is new music from Plant 43 on Sounds of the Sea.

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